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0: Between now and 10 o'clock, as always, our mystery hour this morning returns. Between 9 and 10, hits and headlines from the year gone by.
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4: The Sky News Centre at 2. The US President says he doesn't think Israel will go back to war with Iran. Earlier, the two countries paused military strikes on each other following the recent escalation in fighting, including the pair firing missiles at each other. Donald Trump ordered the fighting to stop immediately. A spokesman for Iran's foreign ministry says the US must play its part.
5: The United States bears clear responsibility as a party to the April the 8th ceasefire understanding. Whatever happens in the region, direct responsibility of the United States is unequivocal, and the consequences of any escalation of tensions will also rest with the United States.
4: David Sullivan is facing further scrutiny after stepping down as West Ham chairman over the weekend. A number of accusations have been made against him by former models who were trying to get work at his newspapers. The billionaire businessman says the claims are factually inaccurate and entirely false. The families of the victims of the Nottingham stabbing say they were let down by institutions at every single level. A public inquiry has been looking into the actions of Valdo Colica, who killed two students and a school caretaker. Companies like Apple and Google have been given 3 months to block smartphones belonging to children from sharing nude images. Sir Keir Starmer says if big tech companies don't act, they could face fines and criminal liability. Katie Heyman-Joyce is from the Molly Rose Foundation.
6: The amount of harm that children are coming to online related to sextortion and intimate images that they have been coerced into sending is astronomical, and this is a really strong signal from government that they won't put up with this, and it's up to big tech now to do right by children.
4: The England and Wales Cricket Board is investigating what it calls a breach of team protocols. Ben Stokes and Gus Atkinson were involved in an incident at a nightclub hours after the first test win over New Zealand. And in football, Northern Ireland couldn't make it back-to-back friendly wins. They lost 3-1 away to France. That's the latest. I'm Barry Weir.

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It's Helen here. Why don't you join me tonight aboard the Love Train? From 11 p.m, I'll have a whole hour of love songs to help you wind down after another busy day. We've got some of the finest love songs around, from the 60s right the way through to today, all hand-picked for your listening pleasure. 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
4: From the Sky News Centre at 3, Donald Trump says he doesn't believe Israel will return to war with Iran. Earlier, the two countries agreed to step back from attacking each other after a weekend that had seen missiles fired in both directions. Last night, the Israeli military said it shot down an aerial target launched from Yemen. Africa's top football referee has been refused entry to the United States after he arrived to work at the World Cup. Joe Rawson reports from Mexico City.
5: Omar Al-Bukhadir Artan was set to become Somalia's first World Cup referee, but he was turned back at Miami Airport despite believing he had a valid work visa. It's because Somalia are on the US travel ban list. FIFA, whose president Gianni Infantino last year said everyone will be welcome at this World Cup, says they are not involved in host country immigration.
4: Ministers are being urged to put drone production at the centre of future military spending. Billions of pounds could be given to firms developing the technology under the Defence Investment Plan, due before next month's NATO summit. Eight companies are understood to be joining a new national development hub in Swindon, as drones play an increasingly important role in modern warfare. Hugo Crawford is from the manufacturer Neros.
6: If the UK doesn't decide they're going to take unmanned systems as a genuine capability, the risk is we never know when the next global conflict is going to start. If the UK doesn't invest in this technology, it's going to be caught wanting when the time comes.
4: Figures reveal 1.5 million people were taken to court over unpaid council tax last year. The GMB trade union's now calling for progress on council tax reform, saying the banding system's out of date. The UK's economy is expected to grow more slowly than previously thought as rising energy prices push up costs for households and businesses. The CBI says inflation could climb to 3.7% next year. And Toy Story actor Tim Allen says he never expected the franchise to continue beyond its third film. The latest installment reunites his character, Buzz Lightyear, with Tom Hanks' Woody after the pair went their separate ways at the end of the fourth one. That's the latest. I'm Barry Weir.

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0: Now, I've asked you in today to discuss the promo for your show, because in the last couple of months, we've had some complaints.
1: Oh, dear.
0: That it's, well, how can I put this? It's too long.
1: Too long?
0: And so we want you to shorten it quite a bit. Perhaps you could come up with something now.
1: Well, I can try. 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Everything in between. All from the last 50 years. Not forgetting.
0: Stop. It's still too long.
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0: Ah, almost there. Still could be a tinsy-winsy bit shorter.
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0: Perfect! Wasn't difficult, was it?
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4: From the Sky News Centre at 5, Donald Trump says he doesn't believe Israel will return to war with Iran. Earlier, the two countries agreed to step back from attacking each other after a weekend that had seen missiles fired in both directions. Last night, the Israeli military said it shot down an aerial target launched from Yemen. Africa's top football referee has been refused entry to the United States after he arrived to work at the World Cup. Joe Rawson reports from Mexico City.
5: Omar Albert Kadir Artan was set to become Somalia's first World Cup referee, but he was turned back at Miami Airport despite believing he had a valid work visa. It's because Somalia are on the US travel ban list. FIFA, whose president Gianni Infantino last year said everyone will be welcome at this World Cup, says they are not involved in host country immigration.
4: Ministers are being urged to put drone production at the centre of future military spending. Billions of pounds could be given to firms developing the technology under the Defence Investment Plan, due before next month's NATO summit. 8 companies are understood to be joining a new national development hub in Swindon, as drones play an increasingly important role in modern warfare. Hugo Crawford is from the manufacturer Neros.
6: If the UK doesn't decide they're going to take unmanned systems as a genuine capability, the risk is we never know when the next global conflict is going to start. If the UK doesn't invest in this technology, it's going to be caught wanting when the time comes.
4: Figures reveal 1.5 million people were taken to court over unpaid council tax last year. The GMB union is now calling for progress on reforms, saying the banding system is out of date. The UK's economy is expected to grow more slowly than previously thought as rising energy prices push up costs for households and businesses. The Confederation of British Industry says inflation could climb to 3.7% next year. And the number of people using rental e-scooters in England has grown by 50% in a year. Campaigners say demand is rising and want ministers to end delays to expanding schemes nationwide. That's the latest. I'm Barry Weir.

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Good morning. It's me, David Hills. Yes, on a morning. Every Thursday now from 10 till 12, I will be here with you to keep you awake all the way through to lunchtime. Barnes has gotten you out of bed, hopefully. I'll keep you awake, as I said, until lunchtime. Intro Quiz will be here along with your requests and dedications and lots of good tunes. So join me on the morning show, 10 till 12. Good morning.

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5: From the Sky News Centre at 7, Donald Trump says Israel and Iran will leave each other alone for at least a week after he spoke to Benjamin Netanyahu. The US president says Israel hit back after missiles were exchanged between the two sides over the weekend. He's spoken to reporters, saying progress is being made to end the fighting in the Middle East.
6: They both agreed through me to stop, and we're in the final throes of what will be a very, very good deal that will not allow in any way, shape, or form nuclear weapons, and the strait will open up right away. It'll open up immediately upon signing, which could be in 2 or 3 days.
5: American border officials have barred a top Somali referee from entering the country to officiate at the World Cup. Omar Artan was turned away in Miami due to what's being described as vetting concerns. 7 women have accused former West Ham chairman David Sullivan of predatory behaviour. The 77-year-old, who stepped down last week, denies the allegations made by women who were looking for work at his newspapers. The GMB union claims the council tax system is completely broken, as figures show nearly 1.5 million people were taken to court over unpaid bills last year. It says the banding system is woefully out of date. Ministers are being urged to put drone production at the centre of future military spending. Billions of pounds could be given to firms developing the technology under the Defence Investment Plan, due before next month's NATO summit. 8 companies are understood to be joining a new national development hub in Swindon. Hugo Crawford is from manufacturer Neros.
7: If the UK doesn't decide they're going to take unmanned systems as a genuine capability, the risk is we never know when the next global conflict is going to start. If the UK doesn't invest in this technology, it's going to be caught wanting when the time comes.
5: And we could soon see a national monument to Sir David Attenborough. MPs are going to debate the possibility of building one after a petition received almost 90,000 signatures. That's the latest. I'm Kat Suave.
8: 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Pop in for breakfast, lunch and other tasty treats, open Monday to Saturday.
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0: to us. A very good morning. 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Welcome along to Tuesday morning from the new releases record box, getting us underway. The current offering from two of the Beatles, Paul McCartney, Ringo Starr, back in the studio recording some new material together. And no doubt enjoyed a nice cup of tea afterwards. Welcome along then. As always, a big thank you to Young Tom for some great tunes yet again on board the Overnight Express. And Tom back to do it all over again later on from midnight tonight. Between now and then, a busy day here on Fantasy Radio, your breakfast show with you from now through until 10 this morning. Between 9 and 10, as always, our mystery year hits and headlines from a year gone by. For you to identify if you'd like to. We'll also take a look into the very busy Devizes diary and also the front pages of today's national papers for Tuesday the 9th of June. There'll also be the riddle to tease the Grey Cells just after 7:30. And we'll find you a few nuggets you can drop in your conversation during your coffee break later this morning or maybe in the snuggery this evening just to make you sound very educated and... Yeah, very educated. Now, our top news team for this Tuesday morning consists of Barry Weir, Kat Suave and Colin Beasley, bringing us all the latest from the world of business, entertainment and sport between now and 9 o'clock.
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0: Today we'll see a mixture of patchy clouds, sunny spells and isolated showers. The showers will become heavy and thundery at times as the mercury heads towards 16 degrees today. Tonight we'll see patchy clouds and the odd lingering shower initially. Thick cloud will quickly move in from the west, bringing further showers with it as temperatures fall to an overnight low of 7 degrees. And Wednesday will be mostly cloudy with scattered showers persisting. These again may be heavy at times. Turning more isolated though later on as some late sunny spells develop. Highs tomorrow, 16 degrees across Devizes and mid-Wiltshire.

9:07. It's a Tuesday morning. Welcome along. Thank you for starting your day with us here on Fantasy Radio. We'll take our first look at the rails and the roads after a memory from coffee.

0: haven't heard that for a while. Bring back a few memories. 1980, a big floor filler. The Nation's Clubs. Autumn of 1980, Casanova, courtesy of Coffee. Tuesday morning, let's take our first look at the rails and the roads.
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0: Starting with the region's departure boards for Westbury, Chippenham and Pusey. Good start to Tuesday morning. No reported cancellations. Just a couple of trains running a minute or two behind time. Good start today. And more importantly, all the facilities fully operational in all three stations. The toilets and the box offices all open. Westbury, Chippenham and Pusey. Very quiet on the roads at the moment. Just as some advice that here in Devizes, we've got temporary traffic lights due to water mains work over on Pans Lane, affecting traffic between Edward Road and Serum Drive. Derry Hill, Studley Lane, both ways closed due to roadworks. Going to cause some problems. And temporary traffic lights still in place over in Calne on the A4 due to roadworks between Beach Terrace and Carnegie Mews. On Cox Hill, between Patford Street and the A4 New Road. Looking at the traffic sensors around the region, currently looking very quiet around town. A little busy already over in the regular pinch points on the A350 around Yarnbrook and West Ashton. That, of course, will get busier as the morning progresses.
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0: As we approach a quarter past seven on this Tuesday morning, it's a good morning to Colin Beasley, who joins us with all the latest sport.
4: England cricket captain Ben Stokes and fast bowler Gus Atkinson's places in the squad for the second test against New Zealand are in doubt. The pair are being investigated by the ECB for breaching team protocols, having been involved in an incident at a nightclub hours after winning the first match of the series. Meanwhile, England made a disappointing start to their women's T20 World Cup warm-up matches with a 5-wicket defeat to Australia. All-rounder Alice Capsey's 45 helped the hosts to a victory target of 158 in Cardiff, but Australia got the winning runs with 10 balls to spare. Scotland midfielder John McGinn has hit back at criticism of head coach Steve Clarke following the cancellation of a training ground friendly with Norway. The national team boss was called unprofessional by his counterpart Stella Solbakken for not informing him personally. Billy Gilmour was ruled out of the World Cup just 2 weeks ago after being injured in the warm-up match against Curacao. McGinn says it's understandable that the behind-closed-doors fixture didn't go ahead.
5: Norway will be angry because they'll have their own plans. They've probably set up for that game. But if Norway lost Erling Haaland or Martin Odegaard in one of the games leading up to Saturday, they would cancel the game as well.
4: Northern Ireland can be encouraged by their performance despite a 3-1 defeat in a friendly away to France. Patrick Kelly scored his first international goal in the second half against one of the favourites for the World Cup in Lille. England go into tonight's Women's World Cup qualifier at home to Ukraine, knowing automatic progression to next summer's tournament is out of their hands. The Lionesses must better Spain's result in Iceland to top the group. Wales need a win against the Czech Republic in Cardiff to move above their opponents and secure a more favourable path in the playoffs. And Serena Williams is due to make her tennis comeback after 4 years away from the sport at the Queen's Club Championship this afternoon. The 23-time Grand Slam winner partners Canadian Victoria Mboko in the doubles in London. Before that, British number one Emma Raducanu begins her campaign in the singles against Anna Binkova.
0: Thank you very much indeed. Up to date at 7:16.
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0: I do like that. Tail end of 1997. Top 10 hits. The Brand New Heavies. Their version of You've Got a Friend. A great song. Proving yet again, you cannot keep a good song down. Very good morning. Thank you for starting your Tuesday with us here on Fantasy Radio. All about devices and mid-Wiltshire. Rapidly approaching 25 past seven. Make sure you have your notepad and your crayon to hand. The riddle will be revealed after our 7:30 headline update. And before that, we've got this.
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0: An unemployment warning from the CBI and ChatGPT could be hitting Wall Street. Barry Weir joins us with all the details.
4: A business group says unemployment could reach its highest level in more than a decade, with around 2 million people out of work. The Confederation of British Industry is warning conflict in the Middle East and rising energy bills will continue to push up costs for businesses and households. It's also downgraded its growth forecasts for the next 2 years. May's heatwave gave shops a boost, with more people buying barbecue food and sunglasses. The British Retail Consortium says sales rose by almost 4% compared with a year ago, while online spending increased by nearly 11%. The company behind ChatGPT says it's taken the first steps towards a stock market listing in the US. OpenAI says it hasn't decided when people will be able to buy shares in the company, but this move means it could make them available more quickly. And card spending increased in May as shoppers became more willing to splash out. Barclays says cinema trips rose by nearly 6%, helped by new releases, including The Devil Wears Prada 2.
0: Thank you, Barry. Up to date at 7.

0: You may recall featured in a national advertising campaign for the Trusted Transit van back in the 1990s.
1: I do for you.
0: Brian May, driven by you. Right, let's take a look at the latest local, national and international news headlines for 7:30 this Tuesday morning. Donald Trump says he has an idea for a deal with Iran within a few days, after earlier stating he doesn't believe fighting will resume between Israel and Tehran. The US president has told reporters Benjamin Netanyahu's forces hit back after being struck by missiles over the weekend. American border officials have barred a top Somali referee from entering the country to officiate at the World Cup. Omar Artem was stopped when he arrived into Miami and was turned away due to what's being described as vetting concerns. Seven women have accused former West Ham chairman David Sullivan of predatory behaviour. The 77-year-old, who stepped down last week, denies the allegations made by the women who were looking for work at his newspapers. The GMB union claims the council tax system is completely broken, as figures show nearly 1.5 million people were taken to court over unpaid bills last year. It says the banding system is woefully out of date. We could soon see a national monument to Sir David Attenborough. MPs are going to debate the possibility of building one after a petition received almost 90,000 signatories. Find out more about those and other stories with our news update at 8 o'clock. In local news headlines this Tuesday morning, and emergency services attend a blaze at a busy industrial estate. A town centre store is closing down this month after more than 15 years trading. And there's an update on plans for parking restrictions on a congested road near to the canal. You can read more on those and other stories in the local news centre, fantasyradio.co.uk. Weather-wise, today is going to be a mixture of patchy clouds, sunny spells and isolated showers with a high of 16 degrees. 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

0: Hold Me in the Dark. Recent arrival to the new releases record box, just over my right shoulder, courtesy of Miles Smith. I've been in the studio, been busying away, new material there. Hold Me in the Dark. We're liking that, we're liking that. Right then, 7.35, 25 minutes away from 8 o'clock, and that means just one thing. Don your thinking cap, engage the grey sows, time for the morning riddle, which goes along the lines of, what cannot be burned in a fire or drowned in water? Any idea, you can text or WhatsApp 07520 619181. Pop your name on your text or your WhatsApp, please. Or you can email via the website fantasyradio.co.uk. What cannot be burned in a fire or drowned in water? And a reminder, your entry, should you get it right, correct entries will go into the draw at the end of the month with a chance of winning an exclusive Big Breakfast firm round thing. If you can answer our riddle, what cannot be burned in a fire or drowned in water?
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0: Gary Lineker speaks about leaving the BBC, and Matt Smith is excited for the return of the House of the Dragon. Kat Suave joins us with all the detail.
3: Gary Lineker's compared his exit from the BBC to a marriage that was starting to run out of love. The broadcaster also apologised on the Louis Theroux podcast for an Instagram post that saw him leave the corporation a year earlier than planned. He had been scheduled to front its upcoming World Cup coverage, but is instead presenting a daily Netflix show for his football podcast. Toy Story actor Tim Allen says he never expected the franchise to continue beyond its third film. The latest instalment reunites his character, Buzz Lightyear, with Tom Hanks's Woody after the pair went their separate ways at the end of the third one. Tim says recording scenes with Tom Hanks got emotional following their separation. Matt Smith says he's invested in his character Prince Damon in House of the Dragon because he's endlessly entertaining. The English actor returns for season 3 of the show based on the novels of George R.R. Martin.
4: We actually do keep it light in the darkest of moments, strangely. But I'm pleased it's back in that world. I think that's where the show really is at its best. And I think that's where Damon's particularly at its best as well.
3: Episodes will begin releasing weekly on HBO Max from the 22nd of June. And a pair of football shirts are going to be released to celebrate Luciano Pavarotti's 90th birthday. The opera singer, who died in 2007, aged 71, sang the World Cup anthem aria Nessun Dorma for the first time at Italia 90. The shirts will go on sale today ahead of this year's World Cup kickoff on Thursday when Mexico take on South Africa.
0: Thank you, Kat. Up to date at 7.38. Our riddle for this Tuesday morning, what cannot be burned in a fire or drowned in water? That's our riddle this morning. Any idea?

Good morning to Duffy, Torben Six, and Richie K. Our early morning clever clocks. The right answer to the riddle already this morning.

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0: 8:30 as normal. So your breakfast show with you through until 10 this morning. We have our mystery R between 9 and 10. Hits and headlines from a yard gone by. Good coffee this morning, Mavis. And then you're in for a treat today. Oh, you are. You are. When was the last time you saw poor Sisem in Chef White's? Tell me that. Paul doing a double shift today, looking after his regular slot. Mid-morning show from 10 through until 12. And into the broom cupboard. Quick change, coming out with his Chef's Whites to serve your packed lunch from 12 through until 2. And being a Thursday, or even a Tuesday, Dr. Probus live from 5 on Drive Time is Tuesday, followed by Tim Underwood with his broadcasting extravaganza from 7 o'clock. Everything in there, including top tens, Beatles top tens, mixed up lyric things. Oh, there's loads. Then it's the 60s with James Barrington from 10 o'clock and Helen with the Love Train from 11.
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0: Starting with the departure boards for the region, first of all, this morning. Looking very good for Chippenham, Westbury and Pusey. No reported cancellations. A couple of trains running a minute or two behind time, but no major dramas on the rails. And all the facilities, all the stations, all up and running as they should be. So a good start to Tuesday. Slightly different picture on the traffic sensors around the region. Traffic starting to pick up now as we head towards 8 o'clock on this Tuesday morning. Queues starting to form on the London Road, either side of Windsor Drive, but not too bad at the moment. Traffic definitely picking up on South Broome Road. Long queues there. Queuing at the end of the junction with Nursteed Road, Gaines Lane, Escort Street looking very slow, as is New Park Street as well this morning. Northgate Street leaving the marketplace on Wadworth Corner, looking slow there. Busy around Dunkirk Hill over on the nursery, traffic queuing there. And further afield, traffic looking a lot busier now on the regular pinch points over on the A350 around Yarnbrook, West Ashton, Stony Gutter and Symington Roundabout, all looking busy there. And also busy from Bower Hill down towards the Milk Churn. Busy but moving well on the Melksham Bypass.

0: So I'm riddle four this Tuesday morning. Already correctly identified and answered by Duffy, Torbin 6, Richie K and Craig. Still time to add your name to the list if you can tell me what cannot be burned in a fire or drowned in water. You can text or WhatsApp with your name, please, or you can email via the website. So take a look into the Devizes diary and the front pages.
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0: Now, in case you've missed it, the Devizes Arts Festival, now up and running through until the 14th of June. 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Lots going on, as well as the fringe events, of course, as well. Some freebies as well. Taking place tonight over at the Bromham Community Hub, the Bromham Carnival General Knowledge Quiz is taking place. 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Let's take a look at the front pages of today's national papers. And the Sun leads with allegations against former West Ham chairman David Sullivan this morning. A similar story on the front page of the Daily Mirror. They also start with allegations against David Sullivan, the former West Ham chairman. The Daily Mail also carries a picture of David Sullivan accused of preying on a string of women on the front page. And half of graduates earn less than the average national wage 5 years after leaving university. It's the lead story in the Daily Mail, quoting a damning new report this morning. The Times also leads with allegations against former West Ham chairman David Sullivan on their front page. The Daily Telegraph leads with a report that criminals, gangsters and Russia have benefited from misdirected taxpayer funds. The story for the Daily Telegraph this Tuesday morning. That's our front pages. News next. Taking us there, a Luna George on Fantasy Radio. Attracting flies. Delight.

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4: From the Sky News Centre at 8, a senior Somali referee has been barred from entering the US. Omar Artan was due to officiate at the World Cup, but was stopped on arrival in Miami over what officials describe as vetting concerns. Somalia is one of the countries on Donald Trump's travel ban list. Government Minister Liz Kendall says the tournament should be multicultural.
5: The World Cup, like all sport, works best. The matches are the best and the competition is best when they are inclusive and they, you know, include talent from right across our incredible world. And that's what I would like to see.
4: Donald Trump says the US is in what he calls the final throes of a peace deal with Iran and Israel. The US president's also claimed he doesn't expect any more escalation in tensions between the two countries after they exchanged missile fire over the weekend. The former chairman of West Ham is facing further scrutiny over allegations of predatory behaviour. David Sullivan, who stepped down last week, denies all accusations made against him by women seeking work at his newspapers. Trials are underway on a vaccine that could reduce the likelihood of some at-risk people developing bowel and ovarian cancer. Moderna and the University of Oxford hope to train the immune systems of those with Lynch syndrome to tackle potentially cancerous cells. The trial's lead investigator is Professor David Church.
6: If this vaccine proves effective, the learnings that we get from this study could be leveraged for other cancer types. The targets would be different, but some of the insights that we gain, we hope, will be generalised.
4: May's heatwave gave shops a boost, with more people buying barbecue food and sunglasses. The British Retail Consortium says sales rose by almost 4% compared with a year ago. And Madonna's released her new music project, and Cole Palmer's made a surprise cameo. The Chelsea footballer appears in the 14-minute film to accompany her album, Confessions 2. That's the latest. I'm Kat Suave.
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0: Getting hour two underway for this Tuesday morning here on Fantasy Radio from the new releases record box. That's the one, yeah, over there, look, just over my right shoulder. We're loving that. That's the current offering from Charlie Puth, along with Michael Jackson. Sorry, Michael McDonald. Oh, Mavis, what's in this coffee apart from coffee? It's lovely. Yeah, so Charlie Puth, along with friends Michael McDonald and Kenny Loggins. I'm loving that. It's called Love in Exile. Welcome along then. It's a Tuesday morning. The Riddler's up and running and already on the list this morning. Early rising clever clogs. Well done to Duffy, to Torbin 6, Richie K, to Craig, Emma, Keith and Jonathan on the list already this morning. And still time to add your name. We'll give you the answer just after the 8:30 news headlines. The riddle this morning, what cannot be burned in a fire or drowned in water? Some interesting answers. Lawrence, you are so close. So close indeed. Yeah, if you want to get involved, you're more than welcome. You can text or you can WhatsApp 07520 619181. Remember to pop your name on your text or your WhatsApp, please. Or if it's easier, you're welcome to email via the website, fantasyradio.co.uk. The sun's starting to poke its way over the roof of the marketplace, looking lovely, and it's trying to poke through up in Ealing as well this morning. So there we are. Good to know. Good to know. Our riddle this morning, what cannot be burned in a fire or drowned in water?
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0: Today we'll see a mixture of patchy clouds, sunny spells and isolated showers. The showers will become heavy and thundery at times as the mercury heads towards 16 degrees today. Tonight we'll see patchy cloud and the odd lingering shower initially, and then thick cloud will quickly move in from the west, bringing further showers with it as the temperatures tumble to around 7 degrees, our overnight low. Tomorrow will be mostly cloudy with scattered showers. These may be heavy at times, turning more isolated though later on as sunny spells develop. And again, highs tomorrow of 16 degrees across Devizes and Mid-Wiltshire.

0: So if you have just joined us, welcome along. Thank you for starting your day with us here on Fantasy Radio. If you enjoy what you're hearing, be sure to tell your friends. Our riddle this morning: what cannot be burned in a fire or drowned in water? Any idea? Text, WhatsApp or email and we can add you to the list. Meanwhile, Jodie Watley on the turntable.
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0: summer of 1987. Excuse me. A young lady from Chicago, doing rather well on the charts. Started her showbiz career as one of the dancers on a TV program called The Soul Train. And then joined the original lineup of a band called Shalimar, who you've probably heard of. They had some floor fillers in the late 70s, early 80s, and now on a solo career. Jodie Watley, looking for a new love on a Tuesday morning. Good morning to Lawrence. Don't do yourself any physical injuries, Lawrence. Lawrence says, after shaking the cogs between my ears. You're on the list. Well then, Lawrence. Morning, Simon. I'm sure you'll get there. I'm sure you'll get there. Right, let's update you on the roads and the rails for this Tuesday morning.
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0: Starting with the rails first of all this morning, and the Chippenham Departure Board telling us of a cancellation. The 8:57 service, Chippenham to London Paddington, has been cancelled this morning. There are also a few delays on other trains, only by a few minutes, but that's the only cancellation affecting the region's departure boards. That's Chippenham this morning. Also, Westbury and Pusey looking pretty good as well. Turning our attention to the traffic around the region, the traffic sensors. Traffic is now a lot busier around Devizes. Looking very slow. South Broom Road coming up on the junction with Nurse Deed Road, Gaines Lane, Escort Street. All looking very, very busy there. The London Road looking very slow, both directions. Basically from just over the Canal Bridge all the way up to Windsor Drive, looking slow in both directions. And inbound, you're going to join the queue on the 361, the London Road, just the far side of Horton Road coming down towards Windsor Drive. New Park Street looking very slow. And also looking very busy around Dunkirk Hill and the nursery. And also busy on the regular pinch points on the A350 as well.
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0: As we approach a quarter past eight, it's good morning to Colin Beasley, who joins us with all the latest sports news.
3: England cricket captain Ben Stokes and fast bowler Gus Atkinson's places in the squad for the second test against New Zealand are in doubt. The pair are being investigated by the ECB for breaching team protocols, having been involved in an incident at a nightclub hours after winning the first match of the series. Meanwhile, England made a disappointing start to their women's T20 World Cup warm-up matches with a 5-wicket defeat to Australia. All-rounder Alice Capsey's 45 helped the hosts to a victory target of 158 in Cardiff, but Australia got the winning runs with 10 balls to spare. Scotland midfielder John McGinn has hit back at criticism of head coach Steve Clarke following the cancellation of a training ground friendly with Norway. The national team boss was called unprofessional by his counterpart Stella Solbakken for not informing him personally. Billy Gilmour was ruled out of the World Cup just 2 weeks ago after being injured in the warm-up match against Curaçao. McGinn says it's understandable that the behind-closed-doors fixture didn't go ahead.
4: Norway will be angry because they'll have their own plans. They've probably set up for that game. But if Norway lost Erling Haaland or Martin Odegaard in one of the games leading up to Saturday, they would cancel the game as well.
3: Northern Ireland can be encouraged by their performance despite a 3-1 defeat in a friendly away to France. Patrick Kelly scored his first international goal in the second half against one of the favourites for the World Cup in Lille. England go into tonight's Women's World Cup qualifier at home to Ukraine, knowing automatic progression to next summer's tournament is out of their hands. The Lionesses must better Spain's result in Iceland to top the group. Wales need a win against the Czech Republic in Cardiff to move above their opponents and secure a more favourable path in the playoffs. And Serena Williams is due to make her tennis comeback after 4 years away from the sport at the Queen's Club Championship this afternoon. The 23-time Grand Slam winner partners Canadian Victoria Mboko in the doubles in London. Before that, British number one Emma Raducanu begins her campaign in the singles against Anna Binkova.
0: Thank you, Colin. Up to date at 8:17.

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0: Mike and the Mechanics. 25 past 8. Tuesday morning, word of mouth here on Fantasy Radio 97 FM. Very good morning to Simon, who says, my word, Mr. B, that's a toughie this morning. Our riddle is, what cannot be burned in a fire or drowned in water? Well done to Duffy, Torben 6, Richie K, Craig, Emma, Keith, Jonathan and Lawrence on the list already. Still time if you're quick to get your name in via the text, WhatsApp or email. What cannot be burned in a fire or drowned in water?
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0: An unemployment warning from the CBI and ChatGPT could be hitting Wall Street. Barry Weir joins us with all the detail.
3: A business group says unemployment could reach its highest level in more than a decade, with around 2 million people out of work. The Confederation of British Industry is warning conflict in the Middle East and rising energy bills will continue to push up costs for businesses and households. It's also downgraded its growth forecasts for the next 2 years. May's heatwave gave shops a boost, with more people buying barbecue food and sunglasses. The British Retail Consortium says sales rose by almost 4% compared with a year ago, while online spending increased by nearly 11%. The company behind ChatGPT says it's taken the first steps towards a stock market listing in the US. OpenAI says it hasn't decided when people will be able to buy shares in the company, but this move means it could make them available more quickly. And card spending increased in May as shoppers became more willing to splash out. Barclays says cinema trips rose by nearly 6%, helped by new releases, including The Devil Wears Prada 2.
0: Thank you, Barry. Up to date at 8:27. So our riddle for this Tuesday morning, what cannot be burned in a fire or drowned in water? Answer on the way after the headlines. And they follow the voice of the beehive and they think they love you. Good morning.
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Tuesday morning. I think I love you. The voice of the Beehive. Fantasy Radio. They think they love you. Let's take a look at the latest local, national and international news headlines for this Tuesday morning. A Somali referee says he's in good spirits despite not being allowed to enter the US to officiate at the World Cup. Omar Aden was turned away from Miami Airport after border officials raised vetting concerns. Donald Trump says the Strait of Hormuz could be reopened within a few days as he vowed a peace deal with Iran is edging closer. The US president also says fighting between Israel and Tehran will stop for at least a week after he called Benjamin Netanyahu. The independent football regulator says it's in contact with West Ham over allegations made against the former chairman David Sullivan. He denies claims of inappropriate behaviour made by seven women in a Panorama investigation. And the ECB is investigating a breach of team protocols following England's first test victory against New Zealand. Captain Ben Stokes and bowler Gus Atkinson were allegedly involved in an incident at a nightclub in the early hours of Monday morning. Details on those and other stories on the way with our news update from the Sky News Centre at 9 o'clock. In local news headlines, emergency services attend a blaze at a busy industrial estate, and a town centre store is closing down this month after more than 15 years of business. And there's also an update on plans for parking restrictions on a congested road near the canal. You can read more on those and many other stories in the local news centre, fantasyradio.co.uk. Weather-wise today, a mixture of patchy clouds, sunny spells and isolated showers, highs of 16 degrees. The answer for the riddle on the way next.

0: Love Bites Back. The recent offering from The Saint here on Fantasy Radio on a Tuesday morning is 25 minutes away from 9 o'clock, which means it's time for the answer to this morning's riddle. Well done. Well done indeed to Duffy, to Torbin 6, Richie K, Craig, Emma, Keith, Jonathan and Lawrence. All of you confirming your place in the draw at the end of the month for the exclusive Big Breakfast firm round thing for getting the riddle right. The riddle this morning was, what cannot be burned in a fire or drowned in water? And the answer was ice. Ice cannot be burned in a fire or drowned in water.
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0: Gary Lineker speaks about leaving the BBC and Matt Smith is excited for the return of House of the Dragon. Kat Suave joins us with all the detail.
3: Gary Lineker's compared his exit from the BBC to a marriage that was starting to run out of love. The broadcaster also apologised on the Louis Theroux podcast for an Instagram post that saw him leave the corporation a year earlier than planned. He had been scheduled to front its upcoming World Cup coverage, but is instead presenting a daily Netflix show for his football podcast. Toy Story actor Tim Allen says he never expected the franchise to continue beyond its third film. The latest installment reunites his character, Buzz Lightyear, with Tom Hanks's Woody after the pair went their separate ways at the end of the third one. Tim says recording scenes with Tom Hanks got emotional following their separation. Matt Smith says he's invested in his character Prince Damon in House of the Dragon because he's endlessly entertaining. The English actor returns for season 3 of the show based on the novels of George R.R. Martin.
4: We actually do keep it light in the darkest of moments, strangely. But I'm pleased it's back in that world. I think that's where the show really is at its best. And I think that's where Damon's particularly at its best as well.
3: Episodes will begin releasing weekly on HBO Max from the 22nd of June. And a pair of football shirts are going to be released to celebrate Luciano Pavarotti's 90th birthday. The opera singer, who died in 2007, aged 71, sang the World Cup anthem aria Nessun Dorma for the first time at Italia 90. The shirts will go on sale today ahead of this year's World Cup kickoff on Thursday when Mexico take on South Africa.
0: Thank you, Kat. 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

nice and relaxing. Cat Stevens and a track there called The Wind. Good morning. Breakfast show with you then through until 10 as normal this morning. On the way after our news update at 9 o'clock. Hits and headlines from a year gone by. If you'd identify, if you'd like to, via the text, the WhatsApp or the email. And then you're in for a treat today. Oh yeah, oh yeah. Come on now then, own up. When was the last time you saw poor Sisom in Chef White's, eh? Hey, answer me that, will you? Well, you will today. Paul Sisom with you on the mid-morning show as normal, 10 o'clock through until 12 noon. Bring you some great tunes, and then he's going to dash into the broom cupboard, do a quick change and come out wearing his Chef White's to serve your packed lunch for this Tuesday from 12 through until 2. Some fantasy favourites this afternoon. And then Dr. Provis, live from 5 on Drive Time. Helping you home with the very latest traffic and travel. Also bringing you up to date with the latest business, entertainment and sports news. Through until 7. And then it's the epic broadcast on a Tuesday evening, 7 o'clock through until 10. Tim Underwood. Hopefully back tonight with a fully functional voice. And feeling much better, hopefully. A programme packed full with everything by the kitchen sink through until 10. Then we go back to the 60s with James Barrington for an hour of memories. And then Helen will be here with an hour of love songs to welcome you on board the Love Train.

deliver the messenger newsletter around the area. Now, this is distributed quarterly, normally in February, May, August and November. And if you're interested in helping with deliveries, just email inquiry@devizes-tc.gov.uk. Okay, and details are on the community page of the website. Also, something else, anyone interested in starting a fun amateur dramatic group based in the Lavingtons and surrounding villages is being asked to email Sukins@yahoo.com. Now, the plan would be to put on one or two shows a year, with the first production probably in late November this year. This will need offstage as well as onstage members, sound and lighting technicians, stage management, costume, makeup, do that, and prop staff, front of house, plus of course actors, marvellous. Now, if it sounds like your idea of fun, please email Sue to register your interest. She's looking for interest. What a wonderful fun thing to do. Now, I have done that in the past being the key word, and it is the most immense fun. And if you've got a good group of people that you work with in putting on something for the community, it's about giving back, isn't it? And they become like an extended family. And when I did that with many, many years ago, we still see each other and still talk to each other. You never know in this world, okay? And if you're thinking you've got an item that's community like that, like what I've just spoken about, whether it's, you know, wanting to start an amateur dramatic group or something for our community page, just go to the website and have a look, okay? Because at the bottom of the Fancy Radio community page on the website, you know, you want to add something and tell us, and we can tell everybody else, okay? You can email us. There's a form at the bottom of that page, okay? Or just email news@fancyradio.co.uk and we'll put it on that page, okay? Within reason, of course. There we are. 10 to 11. Now, I have blue sky above me. I thought this would happen. Earlier on, the rain was, let's just say it was rather lumping it down on the screen above me, and I couldn't but resist but to play this tune. Creedence Clearwater Revival. Have you ever seen the rain?

0: Oh, there we go. If I said the spring of 1971, I know, yeah. Creedence Clearwater Revival, and have you ever seen the rain? Dino slippers, that is for you. You were probably out in the rain doing something on the garden, I've no doubt.
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0: Seven minutes to 11. This is Alice DJ and Better Off Alone. Not at all.

Palace DJ, the summer of 1999. Yes, it really was 27 years ago. And you're better off alone, not at all. If you like tunes like that, Mark Lister at 7 o'clock on a Friday, you will not be disappointed. Yes, good stuff. Right, approaching 2 minutes to 11, to the headlines we travel with the Kaiser Chiefs.

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4: Sky News Centre at 11. Some breaking news. A girl's been arrested after a school was forced to go into lockdown in Manchester. Three people have been injured with what police are describing as knife wounds in Blackley. A senior Somali referee has been barred from entering the US. Omar Artan was due to officiate at the World Cup but was stopped on arrival in Miami over what officials describe as vetting concerns. Government Minister Liz Kendall says the tournament should be multicultural.
5: The World Cup, like all sport, works best. The matches are the best and the competition is best when they are inclusive and they, you know, include talent from right across our incredible world. And that's what I would like to see.
4: Sir Starmer's described the stabbing of a man in North Belfast last night as sickening. Police say they've arrested a man who's believed to be Somali on suspicion of attempted murder. Donald Trump claims he's in the final throes of a deal with Iran and the US will soon be declaring total victory. The American president says the Strait of Hormuz could reopen within the next few days. England captain Ben Stokes and bowler Gus Atkinson could be axed from the second test with New Zealand at the Oval next week. The pair are being investigated following an incident at a nightclub after winning the series opener at Lord's. After disciplinary problems dogged the Ashes winter tour, cricket writer Will McPherson says it's given the ECB a big problem.
6: Well, they've delayed naming their squad for that match because of this situation. It doesn't start till a week tomorrow, next Wednesday, so they have a little bit of time. It's not back-to-back. It's not like they're saddling up again later this week. But I personally would be very surprised if either of them play.
4: And Cole Palmer's made a cameo in Madonna's latest music project. The Chelsea footballer appears alongside Kate Moss, Sabrina Carpenter and Benedict Cumberbatch in the video for her album Confessions 2. That's the latest. I'm Kat Suave.
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0: 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Nothing to mystify. 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And the beautiful thing is you can't see me. Trust me, you would be very grateful.
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0: Well, today, showers, sunny spells. Showers eventually clear this afternoon to leave a lovely afternoon. Sunny spells, yes. The rest of the day, top temperature today of 17 Celsius. UV high, and also the pollen count's quite high, mainly grass pollen at this time of year. Tonight, showers becoming less frequent, they'll be gone by tonight. Returning later on, before dawn, spells of rain possible. A minimum temperature, if it clears, of 6 Celsius. Wednesday, a cloudy start with some showers, longer spells of rain during the morning. Feeling cool for the time of year. Tomorrow's high is 16 Celsius. And then the outlook towards the weekend, well, the spell of wet weather moves in for Thursday, really wet weather. Cloudy on Friday with patchy rain, high pressure developing after that, making the temperatures rise somewhat, and we could see 26 degrees before the end of the week, and high pressure settling, giving us more settled weather that is more like June. 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
1: Jack Savaretti, that was, and we will always be the way that we were. So, Shanice, and I love your smile. Aww.

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Oh, the wonderful Carole King, and it's too late. 20 past 11, this is Fantasy Radio, 97 FM, and on DAB Digital Radio across West and Mid Wiltshire, live from our studios here in the sunny marketplace in the heart of Devizes. It's a very good morning to you. Thank you for choosing Fantasy Radio this Tuesday morning. It is already the 9th of June, and I'm Paul. I'm inside your wireless until 2 this afternoon. Great to have you there. Now, plans for parking restrictions on a narrow Wiltshire road are set for crunch talks as they move forward this week. For over a year, plans have been progressing to crack down on overparking on New Park Road here in the heart of Devizes. Now, the road can be a hotspot for parked cars left by residents or commuters, and this can sometimes cause obstructions on that narrow bridge over the Kennet and Avon Canal. Now, last year, Wiltshire Council proposed extending the double yellow lines near the junction with Victoria Road on both sides of the bridge over the canal up to Quakers Lodge. Now, this is an item that's in the Gazette and Herald and also on their website, and it's from Jason Hughes. Now, despite some support, this plan was criticised by allotment holders at Quakers Walk, who warned they would be unable to transport tools to and from the site. Now, an amendment to the plans, which would create a loading area for allotment holders, was requested, meaning a further consultation will be needed to be held before the proposal can move forward. Now, Wiltshire Council told the Gazette and Herald that discussions on the project's next steps are scheduled for a meeting of the Local Highway Footway Improvement Group this Thursday, the 11th of June. Councillor Martin Smith, Cabinet Member for Highways, has said that the proposed parking restrictions on New Park Road in Devizes were consulted on, alongside similar proposals in Scene. Both received significant numbers of objections. Devizes Town Council has since requested an amendment to include a dedicated loading area for the allotment holders, but making this change would mean going back out to consultation. At the March meeting of the local group, the Local Highway Footway and Improvement Group, the proposals were discussed and the Town Council asked that the two schemes be progressed separately so the Devizes proposal could move forward on its own. As mentioned, further discussion is expected around this, the meeting on the 11th of June, whereby the group will determine its progress. Now, during the original consultation, Councillor Ian Wallace, who was the Wiltshire Councillor for Devizes North at the time, said the area was overparked. He added that the area is currently being overparked, primarily by commuters and residents, but also boaters. Cars can be left there for considerable periods of time and are often parked on both sides of the road, blocking the narrow bridge. Others have previously complained about cars parking on both sides of the road, blocking access to the narrow Quakers Walk Bridge. That meeting, as mentioned, and it's on the Gazette and Herald's website, the story's from Jason Hughes, is this Thursday, the 11th of June. This is Jason Mraz, and I'm yours here at Fantasy Radio. Good morning.

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1: 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And maybe one or two you hoped you'd never hear again. 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

0: the legendary Dionne Warwick. The Bee Gees were in there somewhere too. And Heartbreaker. Yes, it was really the 1980s at some point. An awful long time ago. 27 minutes to 12. Good morning. Fantasy Radio 97 FM, local radio for Devizes and Mid Wiltshire. Yes, good morning. Whether you be in Bishop's Canning, you're in the centre of Devizes. You could be down there in Roud. Yeah. Wherever you are across this gorgeous county of ours, especially when the sun shines like that, hello, welcome along.
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0: Mandown meets Thursday the 11th of June, that's this week, 7 until 9pm at Devizes Open Doors, the South Broome Centre in Victoria Road. Now, Mandown is a men's 18-plus group dedicated to removing the stigma of men's mental health, getting men talking and reducing male suicide. 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This Friday, June the 12th, 7.30 until 9 in the evening on Friday. There's a chance to relax and hang out after a long week for all secondary school age. Yes. The session is upstairs at the youth room at the Sheet Street Baptist Church. Great stuff. Where the youth have created a glow room. Yeah. Couches, pool table, table tennis and video games. You can sit and chat to others or join in some of the activities. That's this Friday, 7:30 until 9 at the Sheet Street Baptist Church, their glow room. And finally, this time round, 13th and 14th of June, yes, this very weekend already, the Wiltshire Steam and Vintage Rally takes place at Park Farm, Whistley Road, in Potton, just down the road, on Saturday the 13th and Sunday the 14th of June. The days will include steam traction engines, trade and market stalls, tractors, classic cars, miniature steam, stationary engines, a working arena, a fairground, motorbikes, an auto jumble, rural crafts, military vehicles, sir, and a dog show. Everything you could possibly want. That'll keep you busy, won't it? Yes. There will also be a free vintage bus service between the marketplace here in town and the showground, so you can leave your car behind and travel to the show in style and comfort. Yeah, that'd be gorgeous. It is. I've done it in the past. I can't do this weekend, but my goodness, good stuff. Good luck to all involved in the Steam and Vintage Rally at Whistley Road down there in Potton. Very, very good indeed. Enjoy. And the wonderful thing is, whether you're doing something at the weekend to come or not, the weather is supposed to be improving, so that's what we want to hear, isn't it? Good stuff. Now, with the Devizes Diary, if you yourself, or an organisation you're part of, across Devizes and Mid-Wiltshire, if you'd like us to talk about your up-and-coming event, devizesdiary.com is the website you need. There's a link at the top. If you click on that, fill in the form, our wonderful Nick will add it to the Devizes Diary, okay? And it's there for everybody to see. And my good colleagues here at this wonderful radio station will also talk about it too, just like I've just done. And the wonderful thing about it, it's free.

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1: 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Oh, did I say that out loud? What's the mic on? Oh.

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0: 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She was still throwing herself around the kitchen, even though she was a dirty stopper. 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
1: It's Helen here. Why don't you join me tonight aboard the Love Train? From 11 p.m, I'll have a whole hour of love songs to help you wind down after another busy day. 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

marvellous. I heard you singing, by the way. Yes. Sugar and Spice, The Searchers, only 1963. Autumn of that year, and to the degree that it was still in the charts at the beginning of 1964. Oh, Pink Pie record label, anyone? Yes. Work that body, walk the moon. I'd love to, yes, thank you.

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4: The Sky News Centre at midday. A man's been arrested over a stabbing in Belfast, which the Prime Minister has described as sickening. The suspect, who's believed to be Somali, is accused of a violent attack which left a man with serious face, neck and back injuries. A pupil's been arrested after three people suffered knife wounds at a school in Manchester. Police were called to the scene in Blakely this morning. The Conservative leaders set out plans to scrap public sector equality rules. Kemi Badenoch says the Nottingham stabbings, the Southport attack and the Manchester Arena bombing could have all been stopped if people hadn't been worried about being called racist. She says rules and regulations have overcorrected and become discriminatory.
5: The police's own guidance now explicitly says the people should be treated differently because of protected characteristics. Equality under the law, this guiding principle on which our great nation was built, is being thrown away.
4: A referee says he's in good spirits after the Somali wasn't allowed to enter the US to officiate at the World Cup. Omar Artan was turned away at Miami Airport after border officials raised vetting concerns. Thousands of parents who look after seriously ill children could get financial support and job protections under new government proposals. It's something the parents of Hugh Manai Davis have been campaigning for. He was 6 years old when he died after being diagnosed with a rare form of cancer. Hugh's dad, Kerry, says it's not just about juggling job demands with looking after your child.
6: And even worse, it's the mental health aspect of it all. When you're going through the worst time of your life and you're having to make decisions based on your child's health and that their future is in doubt, and then you're having to work out how you're going to pay your mortgage that day, it doesn't seem right to me.
4: And MPs are going to debate the possibility of a monument to honour Sir David Attenborough. Almost 90,000 people have signed a petition calling for a tribute to the 100-year-old naturalist. That's the latest from Sky News. I'm Kat Suave.
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0: the fabulous Alexander O'Neill, only 39 years ago in the autumn of 1987. That was a massive top five hit for him with Criticize.
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0: Well, this afternoon, showers fading, a dry afternoon eventually, top temperature of 17 Celsius. Tonight, remaining dry, the odd chance of a shower before dawn. If it stays clear, it will get to a minimum of 6 Celsius. Pollen count today is high, UV levels are high too, so make sure you've got everything with you that you need. Tomorrow, Wednesday, a cloudy start. Showers and longer spells of rain during the morning and cool for the time of year. 16 Celsius, the high for Wednesday. And the outlook towards the weekend, well, after a very wet spell of weather on Thursday, Friday will be patchy rain, but then high pressure moving in to give us a warm, sunny weekend with temperatures back above average. We'll take that. Right, swoon alert.

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That woke me up while I was trying to eat my lunch. Oh, lover boy, and working for the weekend. Say no more. Good stuff. 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Good afternoon to you. Hope you're well. And Tuesday lunchtime is progressing well. And if you're in a rush, don't worry. Just go. Just go. Get done what you've got to get done. It's Paul in for Emma today. If you're thinking, Emma, you have a frightfully low voice, it's because it's me. With you till 2 o'clock this afternoon with Tuesday's edition of Packed Lunch. And trust me, I even have my trusty little lunchbox, hello, on the side with me sandwiches in. However, fear not, nothing elaborate, just simple cheese and ham sandwiches. And then a sort of a vast array of snacks, a large, rather big bag of crisps, as you do, and suitable beverages, the non-alcoholic kind, because can't drink and drive. Know what I mean? Yes. Very important you don't. With you till 2 today, so I've got everything I need. Yes? She's even supplied me, as Emma, bless her, with the appropriate Bond tune for this week, and we're at Octopussy. Oh, fabulous film, complete with turban. Marvellous. We'll do that before 2 o'clock. It's just a tune from that very Bond film. That's what she normally does. And also, before the end of the show, an appropriate tune to bounce to, dance to, boogie to get you away from the video call, the video link, or just the office for 2 minutes, grab drink, bounce away, yeah? She's given me a suggestion, and I'm going to have to go with it, because it's just a phenomenal suggestion. She said, oh, you could do the Knack and My Sharona. Oh, yes, we'll do that before 2 o'clock. Today, here on Packed Lunch, Fantasy Radio 97 FM, local radio for devices and Mid Wiltshire, Paul in your wireless until 2. Now, a popular town centre store is closing down this month after more than 15 years of trading. This has come from Jason Hughes at the Gazette and Herald. It's on their website and it's featured in the newspaper. Marvellous. Now, as previously reported, Mainlets of Devizes announced it would shut its doors within months, in March, earlier this year, well over a decade after it was opened, just round the corner from where I'm sat, in Maryport Street, by Colin and Claire Henrich. In the recent Facebook post, the business confirmed it would be closing this month, once the remaining stock had been sold. Now, at the time of Jason writing this story, a closing down sale remained ongoing at the hardware store, which stocked over 8,000 different lines. Now, it's urged customers to visit the shop while it's still open, with most products currently half price, as you do. Last year, Henrich has told the newspaper that they would be retiring and leaving the business at the end of their lease in June of 2026. At the time, they had hoped to find a buyer to save the business before they left, but this search has been unsuccessful. Announcing the closure earlier this year, a spokesperson said, "We have some bad news and some good news. The bad news is we'll be closing the shop in June. We have unfortunately not been able to find a viable buyer. The good news is we have bargains galore available in the store, many half price already. We will still be stocking your favourite items, so no need to panic yet. So please continue to support and pop in for the bargains, as when they're gone, they're gone." Mr. Henrich previously told the Gazette and Herald that he'd hoped that somebody would take the shop to prevent an important asset of the town from closing down. Fair play. Last year he said, "It would be a shame if we closed, because I think it's an asset to Devizes. People rely on us for certain products. So if we went, you know, we were empty, I don't know where they'd go. If they shop online, the footfall on the high street would drop, and of course it impacts others. We're always busy. It's different to other shops you get in town, so it would be brilliant if somebody could keep it going. Sadly, that's not going to be the case." The hardware business had been a staple of Devizes Town Centre for many years and offered a huge array of products, selling everything from tools and fishing rods to kettles, wellies, batteries and more. I wish everybody there the very best of luck. Colin and Claire, as mentioned in the story by Jason Hughes at the Gazette and Herald, you know, they've been a staple in the town. We are very lucky here in Devizes that we have wonderful arrays of independent businesses. Yes, some big chains too,
but the independent businesses right across this gorgeous town of ours, and the little walkways and little alleyways. We are very, very lucky, and it is a case of if we don't use them, we lose them. And there is so much pressure on businesses at the moment. So all the best to everybody there, and thank you for what you've done for our wonderful town. 97. Clarkson, Stronger.

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3: 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Not forgetting.
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1: Perfect! Wasn't difficult, was it?
3: You're a loony.
0: Ah, yes, thank you. Close the door. Ah. not talking about me. No. No, he's not a loony at all. Talking of which... the Timbo on your radio will be back tonight at 7 o'clock. Trust me, it just, you know, the weather stays nice, sort the barbecue, right? 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
0: West Lowington Manor Open Garden Day in Church Street is this Saturday, the 13th of June, from 11 AM until 6 PM. Now, it's a stunning circa 17th century 5-acre walled garden, as featured on television. It'll be a fun day with music from the Eddington Brass Band, a compost tour, a gardener's question time, willow sculpting, garden art, metal sculptures, and much, much more. Refreshments and drinks will also be available. Entry is just a mere £10 for adults, with children getting in for free. It's in aid of the National Gardens Scheme and the Nestling Trust. Also this Saturday, Pitch Picnic in Market Lambton. Yes, at the Elijah Planting Fields in Market Lambton. Also Saturday, 16th of June. Hang on, no, that's not the 16th. That's 13th of June, 12 till 4. Worton and Marston Football Club is holding their picnic on the pitch. A fun day and presentation. As well as football club award presentations, there'll be football games, tug of war, music, a bar, ice cream, the ice cream van, yes, street food and a barbecue, plus support this local grassroots football club. It's a fun day and a chance to celebrate local talent. Absolutely. Also this Saturday, the Marden Village Fete is back. The grounds of Marden Manor this Saturday too. 2 o'clock until 5. It'll be a great family day out. The Kennet Vale Brass Band are there. Face painting by Claire Circus. A children's entertainer. Cherished cards, games, plants, books, bric-a-brac. Hot food, Pim's teas and cakes. Mm-hmm. All taking place this Saturday. Village Fete in Marden. Okay. Now, if you have something yourself that you would like us to talk about in the Devices Diary, get in touch. DevicesDiary.com. Fill in the form at the top of that webpage, and Nick and the team will add it to the Devices Diary, and my colleagues will talk about maybe your event in the future. Okay. Wonderful thing is about that, it's free.

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The Shires and Getaway Car here at Fantasy Radio 97 FM, local radio for Devizes and Mid Wiltshire, live from our studios in the heart of town. Paul in your wireless until 2 today, after which, Fantasy Favourites until 5, and then Neil Provis with Drive Time, getting you home safely for this Tuesday afternoon, 7 o'clock. Tuesday, so it is the Tim Underwood Evening Show from 7 until 10. And then Mr. Barrington with some 60s tunes, and then the gorgeous Helen from 11 o'clock. With

0: support people living at home who love their gardens but are no longer able to manage the upkeep for themselves. Now, they're looking for keen gardeners who have their own gardening tools and their own transport. Typical gardening tasks may include grass cutting, tidying borders, and pruning shrubs and low hedges. The work will be light and safe with nothing too strenuous. Just as important, volunteers will provide a friendly face and companionship to help brighten someone's day. Also needed is a small group of administration volunteers to help with the managing and obviously the coordinating of those volunteers, allocating gardening requests, carrying out basic risk assessments, supporting the smooth running of the service, and assisting with finances, safeguarding and volunteer training. Very important. Now, whether you can spare a few hours a week or you'd like to be more involved, any help is always greatly appreciated, like a lot of these things right across Mid-Wiltshire, isn't it? And if you're interested in gardening buddies, okay, get in touch with Keith. He can be found at gardeningbuddies@yahoo.com. Okay? Keith, thank you for that. And best of luck. And if you've jumped on board and you're involved, then marvellous. Because it is one of those things you can't always, as you get a lot... what's the word? I am more mature in years. I'm heading for years old with a zero on. And I would struggle, to be quite honest, with my arms and legs to do some of the things I used to do in the garden. I'm not exactly green-fingered. So somebody like that who's prepared to give a hand, do something. And trust me, something like that would really make a difference, wouldn't it? And there's nothing nicer, especially when the sun's out like it is now and glaring off the chrome dome above my head. It's beautiful to look at a garden, whether it's shrubs, flowers, borders, it doesn't matter. It's nothing better, especially for one's head and well-being sometimes, to just get outside, breathe in that fresh air and just enjoy what you see, isn't it? And it's sometimes just unplugging from the busy madness around us and just thinking, ah, so there we go. Good luck, gardening buddies, and Keith and co. Marvellous. Now, that's on Fantasy Radio's community page, if you wanted to have a look at it. And it's on our website. And the same thing, if you've got something similar, you think, would they help us with that? Would they talk about that for us? Well, if you're in any doubt, right, if there's something you'd like us to shout about on your behalf and you want it included in the community page, if you email news@fantasyradio.co.uk, and at the bottom of the community page as well, there's a form you can fill in, okay, with some details, and we'll do that for you, because that's what local radio is all about.
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2: In 1962, the Beatles had quite a following, but by 1964, Beatlemania had taken the world by storm. 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

They are the Honeys from the 1990s, and finally Fat. Well, that does help, doesn't it? We lose things from time to time. I lost it an awful long time ago. I'm supposed to smile at the radio, brother. Doris Troy, this is, but I love him.

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5: From the Sky News Centre at 1, Northern Ireland's First Minister's called a knife attack in North Belfast harrowing and urged people to give police the space to investigate. Michelle O'Neill's also praised the bravery of locals who intervened. A man from Sudan's been arrested after a victim suffered face, neck and back injuries. Tory leader Kemi Badenoch reacted to what she calls grainy images.
6: I think a lot of people will start wondering yet again, is this someone who should not have been in our country? Have there been failings around our borders? I would urge the police to bring the facts out as quickly as possible so that we can get some clarity.
5: A 14-year-old girl's been arrested after three people were injured in a suspected stabbing at a school in Manchester. Police were called to the scene in Blakely this morning. An electrician's been jailed for at least 23 years for murdering his girlfriend before blowing up their home in a gas explosion in East London. Clifton George repeatedly stabbed Annabelle Rook during a row in Stoke Newington last June. He'd started a fire in their basement after she wanted to end their 10-year relationship. The judge, Mr. Justice Constable, condemned his actions.
7: You made the deliberate choice to retrieve a weapon. You went to the kitchen and returned with a knife. It is a grim fact that, given your love of cooking, this had been a thoughtful present from Annabelle a few years previously.
5: Downing Street says Sir Keir Starmer's focused on what's right for families after the US warned against a social media ban for under-16s. The Prime Minister's reported to have told his cabinet there's no question the status quo must change. Parents who care for their seriously ill children could soon get better job protections under new government proposals. Ministers have opened a consultation on helping carers back into work. And Cole Palmer may not have made it to this year's World Cup, but he has reached Hollywood. The Chelsea players made a cameo appearance in Madonna's new music video. That's the latest. I'm Kat Suave.
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8: Good afternoon. Welcome to the final hour of Packed Lunch. Paul in for Emma today until 2. Continuing with China Crisis. And wishful thinking.

0: China crisis and wishful thinking. Fancy Radio, 6 minutes past one on this, the 9th of June. My grateful thanks to Sir Gumby of Gumbyshire, who is on his way towards Devizes in Potterne at the moment, and just wants to point out that if you're coming that way towards Devizes, going through Potterne, there's a few sort of quite iffy bends, as you know, it's quite bendy, and be careful, because on one of them is a broken down vehicle with the police at the back protecting the motorist that's broken down. So just take your time going through, be careful. They are letting traffic through, so be careful there. If you're heading into Devizes through Potterne and that way, there's a broken down vehicle on the road coming into Devizes. Police are behind the vehicle, protecting the vehicle. They are there, they're on the scene, and things are moving, just might be a bit slower. So just be careful this afternoon if you're coming into Devizes from the Potterne area. Sir Gumby, thank you very much indeed for that, sir.
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0: Well, this afternoon, sunny spells, warm in that sunshine, could hit 17 degrees, currently 29 on the roof of the Corn Exchange. High UV, high pollen, mainly grass pollen. Tonight, remaining dry, the outside chance of a shower, but remaining dry and clear, it will be a minimum of 6 Celsius. Yes. Wednesday, a cloudy start, showers, longer spells of rain during the morning, cool for the time of year, and then drying later on. 16 Celsius for Wednesday. And the outlook for Thursday towards the weekend, well, Thursday, very wet and windy. And then Friday, patchy rain. But then this clears to give us a dry, warm weekend with temperatures going back above average. We'll take that.

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0: the Noisettes and Never Forget You. How could we? Without you being there, there's no point us being inside your radio. And that being Fantasy Radio 97 FM across Devizes and Mid-Wiltshire, live from our studios here in the marketplace in Devizes. A very good Tuesday afternoon to you. Paul sitting in for Emma until 2. Fantasy favourites at 2. And then at 5 o'clock, Neil Provis with Drive Time, getting home safely for Tuesday evening. Things to come. Very shortly, I will be doing Emma's look at the Bond movies. Each week, for some time now, she's done a tune from a James Bond film. We're obviously waiting to hear who the next James Bond is going to be. We're still waiting. And this week's tune comes from Octopussy, the 80s film. We'll tell you more about that in a second.
1: 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Between 9 and 10, hits some headlines from a year gone by.
2: Yes, he wakes me up.
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2: 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Who wrote this? It's appalling grammar.
0: Oh, right, OK. I'll get on to the production team. Mark Barnes with you tomorrow morning from 7, Breakfast Show, and the Mystery Hour at 9. Everything you could possibly need to get your Wednesday morning off to a smart start. Yes? Good-o. Now, as mentioned, this week's Bond film that M will take a look at. She would have done if she was here. She's sadly not here today. You've got to put up with me. But her film for today was the summer release of 1983 and the 13th United Artists Bond film, Octopussy. Now, it's set largely in Germany and India. And that particular adventure of Octopussy, well, puts Bond on the trail of a priceless Fabergé egg. It leads him to Octopussy's travelling circus, which is being used as a cover for a plot to explode an atomic bomb at a US Air Force base. Now, the first step in a plan for a Soviet invasion of Western Europe. Now, the film starring Maud Adams in the title role and Robert Brown as the new M for this outing of Bond. This movie opens with Bond's thrilling aerial mini-jet evasion of a heat seeking missile. Ooh. The movie continues to earn very high marks with a terrific scene in which a British agent is disguised. Yes, disguised as a circus clown. And is stalked by assassins from every which way he looks. A fair amount of suspense is created much later as Bond, similarly disguised as said clown, struggles to stop an atomic bomb from exploding in the midst of a huge circus crowd. The movie's final stretch is an incredible chain of non-stop action sequences as Bond chases the villainous Kamal Khan, played by Lewis Jordan. On a train, on a plane, and automobiles everywhere, basically. Oh, yeah, it is a bit chaotic, but it is a very mighty film. One of the Bond better ones of Sir Roger Moore, of course. And notably, the movie, its provocative title, Octopussy, is never actually uttered in the lyrics to the theme song for the film. In fact, it's the only Bond movie in which that occurs, where the title is not mentioned in the song. Now, the tune is Rita Coolidge's All Time High. Now, a very minor hit here in the United Kingdom in 1983, but was a top 40 hit in the United States.

0: James. Yeah, I know, wrong film. Rita Coolidge, an all-time high from the 1983 Bond film, Octopussy. And, as mentioned, the title track there doesn't mention the film. The only one to do it. Oh, well. It was the big release of the summer of 1983, amongst others. And, yes, marvellous. I'm sure that Emma will have another Bond tune at roughly the same time next week in Packed Lunch next Tuesday. Great stuff. That took us back, doesn't it? It's what, 43 years ago? Nothing to worry about.
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0: As Emma would do, a few items that are a bit later in the year. In fact, they're after the school holidays. September. We start on the 5th of September, the Saturday. It's the Devizes Carnival procession that day. Takes place early evening, Saturday the 5th of September. It will be organised again by the Town Council and DOCA. The theme for 2026 is This Is What We Do. Oh yes. Also, the evening of the 5th of September, from 7:45 in the evening, Long Street Blues Club and the Devizes Conservative Club, just up the road from me, presents Lightning Winning. And the Poor Boys, after a long absence, they're back. One of the club favourites from California. The tickets are just £18 plus a booking fee in advance via longstreetbluesclub.co.uk. Or you can get them from Devizes Books, Vinyl Realm, or at the Conservative Club itself. Tickets are on the door too, and they are £20. And finally for now, on Monday the 7th of September, from 7:15 to 9 p.m, the Lawrence Arts Society meets at Devizes Conservative Club. And that month, for September, it's a session on outdoor sketchbooks. Yeah, non-members are welcome at that meeting for a fee of £6, and you can join on your second visit. Membership costs £30 for a year, January to December, or £6 a year for students. Phenomenal. Further information regarding that can be found at info@lawrenceartsociety.co.uk. Now, those items can be found at the Devizes Diary, devizesdiary.com, and they, as I say, are for September. A bit further ahead to allow you to have a look, get some tickets, etc, etc. And if you've got something you'd like us to talk about and want added to the Devizes Diary, go to that page, devizesdiary.com, click on the link at the top, add your details. It doesn't matter whether it's in September or later in the year or even into 2027. Nick and the team will place it in the diary, and the wonderful thing is, it's free.

the great Frankie Valli and the Four Seasons. And who loves you? Well, Fancy Radio does. 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Good afternoon. It is Tuesday, the 9th of June already. How's Tuesday going for you? All right? Yes? Good-o. Good-o. Later on today, Neil Provis getting you home safely from 5 with Drive Time. And then the Tim Underwood Evening Show Extravaganza between 7 and 10. Or as Professor Barnsworth said this morning, Chief Looney. Not at all. Tim's gorgeous as he is, thank you very much. Say no more. Say no more. Not that I can say anything. I've been off me trolley for years. Not supposed to smile at the radio, though.

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of the fantasy favourites, Steve done five, and the nail getting you home safely. Thank you for your good company and listening along. I'm going to leave you with a bouncy tune. Come away from the camera, put the paperwork down, and just spin around the room to the next couple of tunes, and that will take us to the headlines at two. I'll see you soon. Thank you for tuning in. My last two? Well, two corkers. One from the Knack, being My Sharona. That's the one Emma would have used today. And then to close the show, something from Shack Attack. Take care. See you soon. Off you go.

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6: From the Sky News Centre at 2, the Prime Minister has condemned a serious knife attack in North Belfast as horrific, abhorrent and sickening. A man's being treated for significant issues to his face, neck and back following last night's attack close to Antrim Road. A Sudanese national has been arrested on suspicion of attempted murder and police have launched a critical incident. Northern Ireland Secretary Hilary Benn has briefed MPs.
7: I echo the words of the Prime Minister that there is no place for such violence on our streets. All of us have a responsibility now to urge calm and let the police do their job.
6: A 14-year-old girl has been arrested after two pupils and a member of staff were injured in a school knife attack in Manchester. Police were called to the Co-op Academy in Blakely earlier this morning. Two 14-year-olds and a 27-year-old man are in a stable condition in hospital. This parent has two children who go to the school.
8: Receives a phone call also to ask me to come to take my two kids because he say one student have a knife inside. Now the question is, tomorrow is safe to my kids come to the school or another day? This is a big question. Now I don't know what is happening in United Kingdom. It's very dangerous.
6: An electrician who stabbed a judge's daughter to death before blowing up their home in a gas explosion has been jailed for at least 23 years. Clifton George killed Annabel Rook in East London last June after she wanted to end their 10-year relationship. Downing Street says the Prime Minister is focused on what's right for families when it comes to any social media ban for under-16s. The US has warned against it. The GMB union claims the council tax system is completely broken. Figures show nearly 1.5 million people were taken to court over unpaid bills last year. And economics is one of the top five most popular A-level subjects for the first time since current records began. Provisional data for England also shows business and political studies at their highest levels. That's the latest. I'm Stevie Schilling.
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packed lunch will be bursting out of your speakers again from 12 till 2 on Wednesday. As usual, we'll be helping everyone who's celebrating their birthdays this week to blow out their candles, which sounds like a euphemism but isn't. And we'll have the local news, the local weather, the Devizes diary, and all manner of noisy fun coming direct from the top of the Corn Exchange and straight down your lucky old ears. That's the packed lunch from 12 till 2 on Wednesday with me, Mike Marnie, right here on Fantasy

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4: From the Sky News Centre at 3, police and politicians are calling for calm following a savage knife attack in North Belfast last night. A Sudanese national has been arrested on suspicion of attempted murder after a man in his 40s suffered widespread injuries. His conditions described as serious. Northern Ireland Assistant Chief Constable Ryan Henderson's given this update.
5: I share the public's revulsion over the brutal nature of this attack. The victim was taken to hospital with significant injuries to his eyes and serious slash wound injuries to his back and face.
4: A kitchen knife been recovered from the scene. The attack isn't being treated as terror-related at this stage. Two pupils and a member of staff have been hurt in a school stabbing in Manchester. A 14-year-old girl has been arrested after police were called to the scene in Blakely this morning. A 44-year-old man has been spared jail after admitting pestering a woman and grabbing her hair on a train in April. David Stroud from Kent is the first person to be sentenced under a new law of harassment based on a person's sex. He's been handed a 12-month community order. The CBI has cut its growth forecast for the UK. It's also predicting unemployment will rise to its highest level in more than a decade as a consequence of the war with Iran. Now to sport, and former England cricket captain Alan Lamb says Ben Stokes should stay as skipper. Stokes and bowler Gus Atkinson are under investigation after a late-night incident following England's win over New Zealand in the first test on Sunday. It follows a spate of disciplinary issues in Australia last winter, which prompted new protocols. And Lamb says a short-term punishment should suffice.
6: If the protocols is that they're not allowed to go out after 12 o'clock, then they've broken the rules and they may be fined. I don't think Ben should be losing the captaincy over it.
4: And Emma Raducanu has won her first match at the Queen's Club Tennis. The former US Open champion beat Russian Anna Blinkova in straight sets 6-love, 6-3, and partners Katie Bolter in the doubles later. That's the latest. I'm Stevie Shillinglaw.
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Good morning. It's me, David Hills. Yes. On a morning. Every Thursday now from 10 till 12, I will be here with you to keep you awake all the way through to lunchtime. Barnes has gotten you out of bed, hopefully. I'll keep you awake, as I said, until lunchtime. Intro Quiz will be here along with your requests and dedications and lots of good tunes. So join me on the morning show, 10 till 12. Good morning.

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It's Mike Linford here inviting you to join me every Thursday for the afternoon show. Lots of great music, up-to-date traffic reports, all the latest local, business and entertainment news. You can test your knowledge with the first line quiz. All this mixed up with some random chat every Thursday from 2.

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5: From the Sky News Centre at 4, police say the victim of a savage knife attack in North Belfast last night has significant injuries to his eyes. The Prime Minister has condemned it as horrific and sickening as politicians appeal for calm. These are the sounds of passers-by trying to help the man as officers arrived. The man in his 40s is in a serious condition in hospital with wounds to his face, neck and back. A Sudanese national has been arrested. A terrorist motive is being ruled out at this stage. A 14-year-old girl is being questioned after two pupils and a member of staff were injured in a knife attack at a school in Manchester. The Co-op Academy in Blakely was put into lockdown after the alarm was raised this morning. A 44-year-old man has become the first person in England and Wales to be convicted of harassment based on a person's sex. David Stroud from Kent admitted pestering a woman and grabbing her hair on a train in April. He's been spared jail. Downing Street says Sir Keir Starmer's focused on what's right for families when it comes to a possible social media ban for under-16s. But the US has warned against an outright lack of access. Now to sport, and Scotland goalkeeper Craig Gordon says it's a fantastic feeling to finally be with his country for the World Cup. The nation are at the tournament for the first time since 1998. And 43-year-old Gordon will be the oldest player in the tournament in the United States, Canada and Mexico.
6: Without doubt, I thought this opportunity had passed me by on more than one occasion. So to finally be here, to be part of something this big, to finally see it, it's a huge moment for any player.
5: And Crystal Palace are a step closer to confirming Oliver Glasner's replacement as head coach. They've agreed a deal in principle for Pierre Sarge, who's been managing French side Lens. Glasner won both the FA Cup and the Conference League during his time at Selhurst Park. That's the latest. I'm Stevie Schillinglaw.
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Thursday's Early Late Show has moved into its summer season, and there are, as you would expect, a few changes. We've got a brand new competition called The Chain. In fact, can we change the theme, please? Just guess the link between the two songs I'll play you. That's The Chain. And Glovebox Classics features summer songs for the season. We'll also have the usual bits and pieces like the 80s Top 10, Al Weber's Chosen Song, The Devices Diary and the End of Show Smoochie. 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
5: From the Sky News Centre at 5. Northern Ireland's First Minister is asking people not to jump to conclusions after a savage knife attack in Belfast last night. A man in his 40s is in hospital with serious injuries to his back, eyes and face. A Sudanese national has been arrested on suspicion of attempted murder. And Michelle O'Neill's used a news conference at Stormont to call for calm.
6: My thoughts are very much with the injured man, his loved ones and everyone that's been affected. I urge people to allow the PSNI the space that they require to carry out a full and thorough investigation. The person who is responsible for this horrible crime must face the full force of the law.
5: A 14-year-old girl has been arrested after two pupils and a member of staff were injured in a school knife attack in Manchester. Police were called to the Co-op Academy in Blakely earlier this morning. Two 14-year-olds and a 27-year-old man are in a stable condition in hospital. This parent, Christopher's two children, go to the school.
7: Receives a phone call also to ask me to come to take my two kids because he say one student have a knife inside. Now the question is, tomorrow is safe to my kids come to the school or another day? This is a big question. Now I don't know what is happening in United Kingdom. It's very dangerous.
5: In other news, Keir Starmer is again urging next week's strikes by resident doctors in England to be called off. He says the walkout could harm progress in bringing down NHS waiting lists. A train passenger who grabbed a young woman's hair and asked, "Can I kiss you?" has been spared jail. David Stroud, who's 44 and from Kent, is the first person to be convicted of harassment based on someone's sex. The CBI has cut its growth forecast for the UK. It's also predicting unemployment will rise to its highest level in more than a decade as a consequence of the war with Iran. Now to sport, and a referee says he's in good spirits after the Somali wasn't allowed to enter the US to officiate at the World Cup. Omar Artan was turned away at Miami Airport after border officials raised vetting concerns. That's the latest. I'm Stevie Shillinglaw.
8: Cheers, Stevie. Thank you very much. 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
8: Good afternoon. Here we go then, Tuesday tea time here at Fantasy Radio. A bit of sunshine out there. Makes you feel so much better. How are you? Here with you through until 7 on this Tuesday tea time. And all being well, welcoming back Tim Underwood for the evening show from 7. In between that, all the usual bits and pieces and some top tunes between now and then.

0: Kicking off Tuesday tea time, Blondie. 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
0: 15 degrees across Devizes at the moment. This evening, showers becoming less frequent for a time before returning later in the night, perhaps merging to give longer spells of rain by dawn. Feeling cool, winds easing, minimum temperature down to 6. For Wednesday, shower outbreaks of rain across the region in the morning. These easing into the afternoon to allow a greater number of sunny spells to develop. Feeling cool and breezy, maximum only tomorrow of 16. And from Thursday onwards, wet and windy moves in for Thursday. Largely cloudy on Friday with some patchy rain. High pressure developing from Saturday onwards with some sunny spells. But low cloud and fog possible. 8 minutes then past 5, Tuesday tea time. Hello. Who's got hay fever? We're suffering a bit here.

Neil Young and Heart of Gold on Fantasy Radio for Craig. Now, a couple of stories to bring you. People fighting to save their historic village pub have invited Prince William to pull the first pint if it reopens. This is to do with the Somerset Arms down at Symington, just close to Melksham there. Closed 3 years ago, and a campaign is underway to raise enough money to buy it and get it reopened. Villagers decided to invite the Prince of Wales after he called for rural pubs to be protected and supported during a recent visit to London. This is exactly what William was talking about, said Ian Williamson, chair of the Symington Community Benefit Society. We're writing to thank him for the supporting pubs like ours, and we'd love to welcome him when we get it reopened. The campaign itself has so far received £193,000 in pledges from villagers and other supporters who have promised to buy shares in the business. The Wellington Pub Company is asking for £395,000 altogether, but campaigners believe that there can be a lower price, and scores of local volunteers have offered to help restore the building if the plans to buy it is successful. The Somerset Arms is a listed building that has been sadly neglected and now needs a lot of money spent on it immediately just to prevent it from further deterioration, according to the Society Secretary, Glenn Watson. He also added the owners have good reason to accept a reasonable offer from us, and we'll find out more when they make the decision there if they can raise £395,000 or near as damn it to offer a fair price for the pub. Right, 13 minutes then past five, and who else is on with us? Oh, hi Lynn. Lynn's on with us as well this afternoon, and yes, she's down with the pups that is down on the farm there by where she lives there, down there at Avebury. Send us some pictures of a lovely puppy. Bless him. 13 after 5 now.

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9: Now, a financial firm has issued a statement on the impending closure of a town centre branch set to happen within months. Coventry Building Society has proposed the closure of its Bradford-on-Avon branch on the 28th of August. According to an impact assessment report available on the Building Society website, the company will be closing the branch due to its low usage and to help us maintain a thriving branch network that is valued by members. Now, in a statement shared by the firm, the company has spoken of the difficult decision it had to make due to the long-term trends in customer behaviour. Spokesperson for the Coventry Building Society says, "We know how important branches are to the community they serve. However, we've taken this difficult decision regarding the Bradford-on-Avon branch, as we've seen members' behaviour change over the last 8 years, with transactions being reduced by 50% and only 4% of people who use the branch coming in more than once a month. Our Trowbridge branch will still support and serve members and is only 3 miles away, but the impact assessment report meanwhile continues before making this decision. We consider a number of things. We thought about how it might impact any members. We've looked at how suitable each location is, including how they are being used and what alternatives there are for members in each area. And we also provide an update with any feedback we receive 2 weeks before the proposed closure. This will include details on how they are going to answer any concerns raised and their plans to move forward there. So, according to the Building Society website, alongside the closure of the Bradford and Avon branch, fellow Wiltshire branch in Highworth, the other side of Swindon, is also proposed to close on the same date of August the 28th. The closure of the branches in Nailsworth, Quinton, Sheldon and Tetbury have also been proposed also for the same date as well. Elsewhere in its branch network, the Building Society is planning to relocate its Bristol, Nottingham and Sheffield services to neighbouring cooperative branches from September the 7th and they will close, as we said, from the 28th of August around this area. Tune for Lynn now. Calling the Gang. It's spelt with a K, at 5:22.

0: Fresh. Calling the Gang with a K. No C. 525. Tune up next for Al. He wants to produce a bit of a noise with the next tune.
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2: 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Call Mike on 07907 072 453.
0: Busy but moving down on 303 at Amesbury, eastbound and past Stonehenge itself. At the A361 at Beckhampton, that has temporary traffic lights due to water main work there. That continues until 8 p.m. this evening. Temporary traffic lights and water main work on Pans Lane here in Devizes between Edward Road and Sarum Drive, and roadworks between Studley Lane at Derry Hill at Church Road. That continues until the 19th. Busy across Devizes with traffic backing up to the Horton roundabout, then a bit of a gap, and then from the Police HQ onwards. Traffic building down London Road into Escort Street, Gaines Lane, New Park Street, South Broom Road, Nursteed Road, rather busy. No problems outside the Spar Shop on Bath Road. Across the rest of the county, busy on Western Way, the 350 around Melksham, all the way through to Beanacre. Bradford on Avon, busy from the Froome Road, heading in from the Freshwood direction through the main town centre. Some heavy traffic around County Way, Bradley Road, Froome Road, and also Wingfield Road. 97 FM, the rhythm of your life. 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

Now, even to Al, he says, well, Neil, we know how you look out for your gang, steering them away from the possible trouble. Please allow me to offer some assistance in this. If your lone voice is not enough, how about letting Morgan Wade make a real noise on your behalf with her moral tale of candy from strangers? That'll make everybody sit up and take note. I should think it would. Have a go at this. Morgan Wade, Candy from Strangers, from the album The Party Is Over.

Morgan Wade. As Al says, making a bit of a noise. Candy from Strangers. Excellent choice. Keeping Tuesday drive time on the upbeat theme. Six, your top story is Northern Ireland's chief constable says there's nothing to suggest a knife attack in Belfast last night was a terror-related attack. A man's in hospital with serious injuries to his eyes, face and neck. A Sedan's national has been arrested on suspicion of attempted murder. A 14-year-old girl has been arrested after a school stabbing in North Manchester. Two pupils and a member of staff are in a stable condition following the attack in Blakely this morning. An electrician at least 23 years in prison for murdering his partner after she tried to end their 10-year relationship. Clifton George stabbed Annabelle Rook 31 times before blowing up their home in East London last June. And John Sweeney's has pledged an extra £1 million to help a council cope with what the First Minister calls an exceptional and unforeseen event. Scores of residents in a former mining village in Clackmanshire have been evacuated from their homes because of ground movements. And British tennis player Katie Bolter has fought back from a set down against Canada's Leila Fernandez to win her first round at her match at Queen's. Emma Raducanu is also through after beating Russian Anna Blinkova. That's your top stories. More at 6. As always, business news on the way before 6. And hi to Tina on the M3.

Janet Jackson. Whoops now. National Trust is planning to cut down trees at one of Wiltshire's most visited tourist attractions. The Trust wants to fell a group of ash trees near an obelisk that forms part of Stourhead's estate near Warminster because they are suffering from the fungal disease ash dieback. The body also wants to get permission to fell two birch trees and a small beech tree which has been badly damaged by squirrels. The Trust also wants to reclaim the historic view along Firwalk Avenue to the obelisk by cutting back the trees. Meanwhile, Pollardin is proposed on a large tulip tree near Rock Arch, thought to be one of the original introductions into the country, planted by Richard Colt Hoare of Stourhead. The crown of the tree will be carefully reduced to prevent branches falling onto visitors. A large crowned lima tree on path leading to Temple of Flora is due to be braced after the trunk was found to be splitting. And three trees, a beech, a yew and an oak, will be cut back to stop them rubbing against masonry or roof tiles or where they're impeding access. Before a quill will be carried out, the Trust needs the permission of Wiltshire Council as the trees are in a conservation area. Stourhead is Wiltshire's third most visited tourist attraction. Lovely down there behind Stonehenge and Longleat and ahead of Salisbury Cathedral as well. Around 400,000 people a year enjoy 30 acres of the grounds with 90,000 trees and a decision from Wiltshire Council is going to be expected in mid-June. Long to wait then. This one's for Tina on the M3.

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0: Well, the owners of WH Smith are being investigated, and there's a warning that young people are struggling to find jobs. Stevie explains all.
4: In the city, the FTSE's closed down 145 points at 10,227. The Prime Minister is urging resident doctors in England to call off their latest strike action. Members of the British Medical Association are due to walk out for most of next week in their long-running pay dispute. Sir Keir Starmer's warning the stoppages could hamper government progress in reducing NHS waiting lists. PricewaterhouseCoopers is being investigated by the UK's accountancy watchdog over its auditing of WH Smith. Last year, the retailer admitted overstating profits for its North American business by as much as £50 million. There's a warning EU border checks causing long delays for British travellers may not stabilise for 2 years. Those from outside the EU have to register fingerprints under the entry-exit system. An executive from the border agency Frontex has addressed a summit of travel industry leaders in Westminster. The ladder of opportunity for young people is wobbling, according to leading retail bosses. It's understood the chief executives of chains such as Asda, Primark and Tesco have backed a British Retail Consortium letter calling for more government action to get young people into work.
0: Thanks, Stevie. Hammering through your requests this evening. Thank you for them. Piggity Witch now, and that same old feeling.

0: the same old feeling.
1: And I still get the same old yearning, tearing my heart inside out.
0: Look at the time. 8 minutes away from 6 o'clock already. I'm still

slow traffic on the 346 Hurd Street in Port Hill in Marlborough. Cross Devizes, very busy from the top of South Broom Road there, heading back into town via the Green. Escort Street, Gaines Lane and New Park Street still busy. The rest of the town around the outskirts not looking too bad at all. Things improving greatly around Melksham. No problems around Western Way through to Beanacre. And if you're heading through towards Laycock and beyond, no problems there. Still busy through the town of Bradford-on-Avon, through the main town centre. And in Trowbridge, things improving there. A little bit of traffic in County Way there. And roadworks on the Froome Road, which adjoins Firs Hill. Now, 7 minutes away from 6 o'clock, Al says, I reckon we ought to dedicate a tune by Junior Walker and the All-Stars to the Tarmac touring Tina, always covering all the miles she is.

Roadrunner, Junior Walker, and the All-Stars. Playing that for On the Road, Tina. Okay, we head towards the 6 o'clock news. When we come back, we do the sport, the entertainment gossip, more top tunes. Tina enjoying the music this evening on the road. A Wiltshire pop star is part of a landmark exhibition taking place next month. The RHS Babington Flower Show will take place between the 8th and 12th of July at the famous estate in South Gloucestershire for the first time. Among the variety of displays set to take over the grounds will be a planted exploration into the human mind designed by pop star and green-fingered creative Will Young. Creating his first exhibit at an RHS show, Will, who lives in Calne, has collaborated with Jamie Butterworth to design Out of the Shadows, an exhibit interpreting current

itself, or as part of ourselves we keep hidden from the world through planting. The exhibit itself will be formed by three planted cubes showing the journey from introspection to isolation to openness and the embrace of possibility, whatever that means. Across three cubes, plants that prefer shade gradually give way to airy grasses and flowers as light is let in.

So all happening. July the 8th to the 12th. At the RHS at the Badminton Flower Show. With Will Young.

0: fresh from his gold medal winning garden at RHS in Chelsea, Mr. Stuart Smith has now taken on the challenge of the largest garden at an RHS show, equivalent in size to 9 Wimbledon tennis courts, with a huge scale, enabling meandering paths for visitors to be immersed in. The garden's design is inspired by the pastoral setting at Bamington Estate and frames views over the lake and back to Bamington House. Sounds good. Stick around. Hang on in there. Back in 2 minutes.
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6: From the Sky News Centre at 6, politicians are calling for calm following a vicious knife attack in Northern Ireland. A man in his 40s is being treated for injuries to the eyes, back and face after being pinned down in a street in North Belfast last night. A Sudanese national who was granted leave to remain in the UK in 2023 has been arrested. Justice Minister Naomi Long is cautioning against retaliation.
7: The only people who will be harmed if there is unrest on our streets are innocent people. The only thing that will be achieved is further victims. And so I'm asking for people to be calm at a time when it is easy to be irrational, because you're hurt, you're upset and you're angry.
6: A 14-year-old girl's been arrested after a school stabbing in North Manchester. Two pupils and a member of staff are in a stable condition following the attack in Blakely earlier this morning. An electrician starting a jail term of at least 23 years for murdering his partner after she tried to end their 10-year relationship. Clifton George stabbed Annabelle Rook 31 times before blowing up their home in East London last June. So Keir Starmer is again urging next week's strikes by resident doctors in England to be called off. He says the walkout could harm progress in bringing down NHS waiting lists. Now to sport, and Scotland goalkeeper Craig Gordon says it's a fantastic feeling to finally be representing his country at the World Cup. It's been 28 years since they last played at the tournament, and they kick off their campaign against Haiti on Sunday morning. These supporters are on their way to the United States, and they say they're feeling confident.
8: We're going to win it.
9: I think we've got a good chance. We're going to win one, draw one, and we'll see what happens against Brazil.
10: Well, we're going to win it, obviously.
11: I think anything apart from winning it is probably unrealistic, so I think we'll get England in the final and beat them 4-0.
6: And the government's expressed its wholehearted support for a national memorial honouring Sir David Attenborough, but it's declined to pay for one, with the Culture Secretary saying it doesn't routinely fund such monuments. That's the latest. I'm Stevie Shillinglaw.
0: Cheers, Stevie. Thank you very much. Back at 7.
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0: Katrina Coolidge. Key Change. From the album Anytime, Anywhere. Do you know she's 81 years old now? Playing that for Stephen Vale. Just down from the scaffolding. Steve says, started painting today on the topmost of three gantries. And to get there, had to climb higher and higher. See what it did there? Well, we're all glad you're down safe and enjoying something to eat there, Stephen Vale. Have a lovely evening, and thanks for tuning in.
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0: Rather pleasant out there at the moment. Showers becoming less frequent for a time into this evening before returning later in the night, perhaps merging into give some longer spells of rain by dawn. Feeling cool, minimum temperature overnight of 6. For Wednesday, showery outbreaks of rain across the region in the morning, these easing into the afternoon to allow a greater number of sunny spells. Feeling cool and breezy again, a maximum of 16. Heading towards the weekend from Thursday onwards, wet and windy moves in the weather for Thursday. Largely cloudy on Friday with some patchy rain. But the good news is high pressure developing from Saturday with some sunny spells. Possible low cloud and some fog earlier in the morning.

A message from Tina to Al. Thank you for the tune, Al. It was great. Made us smile. That's what we like. Update on the day's sport on the way after Kit Creole with his coconuts. And I'm a wonderful thing, baby. Written about me.

0: Kit Creole and the Coconuts, and I'm a Wonderful Thing, Baby.
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0: And with the update, it's Lewis.
3: Somali referee Omar Artan says he was trying to live his dream of officiating at the World Cup after being denied entry to the United States. He's revealed he had an 11-hour immigration interview but was turned back at Miami Airport despite insisting he had the right papers and right visa. FIFA says the organisation isn't involved in host country immigration processes. Scotland goalkeeper Craig Gordon says it's a fantastic feeling to finally be with his country for the World Cup. The nation are at the tournament for the first time since 1998. 43-year-old Gordon was a surprise selection by Steve Clarke, and he'll be the oldest player in the United States, Canada and Mexico.
4: Without doubt, I thought this opportunity had passed me by on more than one occasion. So to finally be here, to be part of something this big, to finally see it, yeah, it's a huge moment for any player.
3: Crystal Palace have agreed a deal in principle for Pierre Sage to become their new head coach. The Premier League club are working on a compensation package with Sage's current side, Lens. Former England cricket captain Alan Lamb says Ben Stokes should stay as skipper. Stokes and bowler Gus Atkinson are under investigation after a late-night incident following England's win over New Zealand in the first test on Sunday. It follows a spate of disciplinary issues in Australia last winter, which prompted new protocols. Lamb says a short-term punishment should suffice.
5: If the prodigal says that they're not allowed to go out after 12 o'clock, then they've broken the rules and they may be fined. I don't think Ben should be losing his the captaincy over it.
3: Emma Raducanu has won her first match at the Queen's Club tennis. She beat Russian Anna Blinkova in straight sets. Meanwhile, Jack Draper will miss the men's competition at Queen's, but says he'll return to the court at Eastbourne in the build-up to Wimbledon. Draper pulled out of the French Open with a knee injury, but says his recovery is going in the right direction.
0: Thanks, Lewis. Second choice for Craig this evening, the Turtles.

Now head down to Weston-super-Mare on a regular basis for a look round and maybe a walk along the beach there. You may have noticed that the first section of a historic pier that is undergoing a £20 million restoration has been put into place. A new steel bridge span was craned into place on Birnbeck Pier. That was on Sunday to replace the deteriorated section that connected the structure to Weston-super-Mare. The Grade 2 listed pier has been closed for more than 30 years now due to safety concerns, but worked to create a new cultural space, restore the historic clock tower and turnstiles, repair the 1888 boathouse and renovate the pavilion. That building began back in February this year. Paul Nutter from the contractor Mackley says the restored pier would still feature elements that were symbolic to the original heritage of the structure. Using modern technologies, modern steel, so the structure will hopefully last longer when it's completed. And Birnbeck, known as locally the Old Pier, is the only pier in the UK to link to an island, a small rocky piece of land known as Birnbeck Island. Almost every single part of the pier walkway will be removed during the restoration project, and according to the local Democracy Reporting Service, only the cast iron cylindrical legs will remain, and other parts with heritage significance will be tagged and reused where possible. Somerset Wood Recycling will transform wood removed from the pier into furniture, with the profits being used for day-to-day maintenance of the structure when it reopens. The Waverley paddle steamer, which returned to the Bristol Channel that was last Thursday, could also call at the pier if the north jetty and landing stage are rebuilt. Paul Semple, who's the general manager of the paddle steamer, said the route would be like turning back the hands of time. Restoration and restoring the jetty is not part of the Commission's works, but an extra £19 million in funding secured from the government in March could cover this bill there. North Somerset Council hopes to reopen the pier next year. Sounds good to me. Right, more tunes. Entertainment gossip on the way, 18 minutes past six.

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She says, any chance of some Donna Summer? Because guess what? I'm in the park. And any chance of this one? For a little stroll.

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0: Well, we find out who's been cast as Long John Silver in Treasure Island. Nothing to do with Tim Underwood. And a sneak peek at the Legally Blonde TV prequel. Debs has all the details.
3: Katy Perry and Justin Trudeau have made their red carpet debut as a couple. The pair attended the world premiere of Katy Perry The Lifetimes Tour Live from Paris concert documentary as part of the Tribeca Film Festival in New York. The singer and former Canadian Prime Minister have been dating for nearly a year. Hugh Jackman's been cast as Long John Silver in the upcoming Treasure Island film. It'll be directed by Sir Ridley Scott and the script's being written by Adolescence's Jack Thorne. Robert Louis Stevenson's 1883 novel's considered one of the most famous pirate stories ever written. It's already been adapted into films, TV shows and plays. Harry Collette says being part of the House of the Dragon cast has been great.
4: Oh, brilliant. It's always a joy. And I get to ride a dragon for a living, so it's really, really lovely. But it's mad that I saw it when I was 17 and I'm 22 now. It's been 5 years of my life.
3: The show returns to HBO Max for its third season from the 22nd of this month. Based on the novels by George R.R. Martin, it's set around 200 years before the events of Game of Thrones. And we've been given a first look at the upcoming TV prequel series of Legally Blonde. Elle sees Lexi Mindtree in the title role as the show follows her character in 1995 Bel Air navigating high school. Reese Witherspoon, who played Elle Woods in the films, is among the executive producers on the comedy, which has already been renewed for a second season.
0: Thanks, Debs.

Lou Christie. 26 minutes away from 7 o'clock. Where's the time going? Okay, couple of birthdays to mention today.

James Newton Howard, the American film composer, is 75. And Errol Kennedy, man from Imagination, Just an Illusion and all that, is 73. Wow. Michael J. Fox, Canadian-born actor, is 65. Johnny Depp, best known for playing Edward Scissorhands and the pirate of the Caribbean film series, is 63. Ed Simmons, musician with the Chemical Brothers and an ex of Libby Allen, 56. Aaron Sorkin, American writer who wrote A Few Good Men. There's not many of us about. 65. American crime writer Patricia Cornwell is 70. And on this day in 1873, Alexandra Palace burnt down after being open for only 16 days. And in 1934, on this day, Donald Duck made his debut in The Wise Little Hen. In 1958, the Queen officially opened at London Gatwick Airport in West Sussex. And in 1962, the Beatles, on the last night of their tour with Roy Orbison, performed at King George's Hall in Blackburn. That's in Lancashire. It was during that tour that the Beatles fans started throwing jelly babies at them while they were on stage. I like the green ones. And after an off-the-cuff remark on television that George Harrison enjoyed them thoroughly. In 1977, George and Patty Harrison divorced. And in 1975, on this day, Windsor Davis and Donna Stell were at number one on the UK singles chart with Whispering Grass. And Michael Jackson in 1990 was admitted to hospital with a mystery illness, later being diagnosed as inflamed cartilage in his rib cage. And a couple more. The last series of Big Brother in 2010 began on Channel 4. It's later sold to Channel 5. And in 2022, NASA announced it will begin research into UFOs. A bit late for that. On this day in 2006, the Football World Cup kicked off in Munich. And in 2003, it was announced that David Beckham was to be signed up for £4 million to promote his own scent. In 2002, it was announced that Rolling Stones' Mick Jagger was to be given a knighthood for his services to music. And the Spice Girls in 1997 on this day started filming Spice World, the movie. And the first live radio broadcast on this day in 1975 from the House of Commons was transmitted. And in 1922, American Charles Graham received the first patent for false teeth. My mother-in-law went to the dentist yesterday to have some put back in, but fell out. 2 hours later, they fell out again. A
150 quid later. Poor workmanship, I think.

mentioned about Birnbeck Pier earlier on being restored, and Al says, been around a while, Neil, so as a young boy, I recall being brought to the old pier by my parents when it was fully functional. Wow. Exploring the extension for mooring up the pleasure cruisers, sitting on rocks underneath where the tides never went out. But you know me, most exciting bit was the music played out of a massive wooden speaker cabinet above the pavilion entrance, filling the open platform to perfection. Well done. Nice one, Al. Yeah, never seen it actually open myself, but yeah, nice memories there. Tim back at the controls from 7 o'clock. We're going to chat with him next after Billy Joel.

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1: He's back. Thank goodness for that.
2: Can't speak. Hello.
1: Hello.
2: Oh, yeah, all right. All right. It wasn't that bad.
1: How are you? All right?
2: It was worse. I'm all right, matey. Yes, back here with a vengeance.
1: Excellent
2: as
1: stuff.
2: They say.
1: Good to have you back.
2: Yes.
1: Glad you're all right.
2: Thank you. Right. Well, usual stuff tonight. We've got mixed up lyric quiz thing.
1: Uh-huh.
2: We've got a top 10 tonight. We're doing baking tonight.
1: All right. Okay. Be good.
2: Yeah, did a lot of that a couple of weeks ago.

0: We made loads of cakes.
1: Did you?
0: Yeah, we made loads.
1: Yeah.
0: Absolute loads. My missus had to take some into work, so we made this big pile of cakes.
1: Yeah.
0: We had about two slices each out of each one, and we had the chicken.
1: This was just what sort of cakes did you make?
0: I made a coffee.
1: Rock cakes?
0: I made a coffee and walnut. Which
1: all very nice. Yeah, I love that.
0: And a lemon drizzle.
1: All very nice.
0: Okay, drizzled a lot of lemon. See, I like my icing. See, when I make lemon cake, the actual drizzle bit is supposed to be like sugar and icing. Right. And I just make it with lemon juice. Oh. Stick on there and you bite it. Oh, lovely. Anyway, if you like your lemon.
1: What a bucket of sugar to go with it.
0: Yeah, that's right. Yeah, £2 Tate and Lars straight down the gullet. And anyway, so yes, so we did that. So we're doing baking tonight. So take your favourite song title. substitute with some part of all of tonight's topic. I'm Your Flan by Wham, for example. There you go. Billy Rayburn Cyrus. Achy Baitwell's heart. No, heart. Yeah. Anyway, so that's what we're doing. So that's it tonight. Beatles A to Z. We're playing four tonight because it's the last four in the A to Z. And then we're going to start again next week. Because I just like playing the Beatles, you see. And I thought, what better way? You get to hear them all over the period
1: absolutely,
0: of time.
1: Absolutely, it's
0: if you miss the first time round, you get them again the second time round. Maybe even the third. I'm still here. Anyway, so yes, so we got that. And we got mini epics tonight. We haven't got a really long one tonight. We've got a sort of like a few little mini epics.
1: Yeah.
0: That's between 8 and 10. Stand by for that. Yeah, there you go.
1: Very good. Good, yeah. Well, good to have you back, mate.
0: Thanks.
1: anything nice for tea?
0: Actually, I was going to go for liver and onions, but then we realised we didn't have any liver and onions, so we went for the second best for pizza subs with chips.
1: Oh, right.
0: Yeah,
1: that was all right.
0: Yeah, that was all right. Yeah, yum. Yeah, that's right. And Dee had pizza, and Dee had fish fingers.
1: Fish fingers, all right.
0: We bought a new freezer, you see.
1: All right. What, from Bee Jams?
0: No. Bee Jams. Yeah, we took one of their old chest freezers.
1: Yeah.
0: No, we
1: you have to climb inside to get what's at the bottom.
0: That's it. Yeah, that's the one. Yeah, yeah. I lost three kids in there. You know. Anyway, we got a new fridge, and the first one we bought was too big, so we had to send it back. We've got another one now, but we got to get in a new freezer. But the thing is, we got to empty out the old freezer, and rather than chuck it away, we've got to just eat stuff out of the freezer for the next 2 weeks to empty it out before the new one arrives.
1: Any thought of measuring it before you ordered it?
0: Well, this is it. I didn't order it, so. Don't look at me. Measure twice, cut once. Oh, that's got nice drawers. We'll have that one. But it doesn't fit. So, so we got another one. Anyway. So, it's all going our house. Right. So that's it then, really. So stand by, 7 o'clock. See you then.
1: Okay. No all worries. Right. Yeah.
0: Bye.
1: Well, if...
0: hello. Yes, what? If what? Hey?
1: If you've got anything... that you want to put in the freezer.
0: Yeah.
1: Come on, look after it for you.
0: I'll eat it. We've got no room.
1: You're on in 10.
0: Oh, is that? As long as that.

0: after the fire. One roll for you, one for me. Thanks to Craig for his suggestions for Tim's show.
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0: Last look at the roads then. It's 6 minutes to seven. No problems around Devizes itself. All quietening down quite nicely. Looking around at Melsham. A little bit of traffic on the Beanacre Road. Nothing much to speak of though. In Trowbridge, County Way still a little busy. Heading through to Bradley Road and either side of the Tesco Extra store. Two sets of roadworks just outside Trowbridge on the Froome Road. Raffle and Avon, nice and quiet through the main town centre and surrounding roads. And more travel and traffic tomorrow morning in the breakfast show with Mr. Barnes, as always. Up bright and early from 7 a.m. through till 10.

Thanks for being there this evening, and thanks for all your kind words regarding the tunes, enjoying them. And we'll do it all again tomorrow from midday, Wednesday, sitting in for Mike, who's still away for the final time for a 12 o'clock start, midday through until 5 tomorrow afternoon. So hope you can join me for that. Tim up next, and James, we're looking at the 60s from 10 o'clock for an hour. Helen from 11. With the love songs, rounded up Tuesday, and of course Tom with you through the night as always. Tina says, thanks for escorting me home on the M3 and the A3 for another great show. Thank you very much, Tina, and lovely to hear from you. Glad you're home safe. Have a good evening, and yes, we will catch up again tomorrow. And same to you, dear listener, thank you all for tuning in, and we'll do it all again tomorrow from midday. Tim up next with some cracking tunage through Tuesday evening. Have a great evening. I'm off home.

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3: From the Sky News Centre at 7, politicians are urging calm following a savage street attack in North Belfast. A man's being treated for wounds to the eyes, face and back after he was stabbed last night. A Sudanese national with leave to remain in the UK until 2028 is under arrest. Here's Northern Ireland's Chief Constable, John Boucher.
4: I understand that last night's attempt at murder will leave people feeling enraged with emotions from fear to anger. But please, please, let the police do their job, unfettered and undistracted by wider concerns there may be about disorder.
3: Two men have been jailed for their part in violence in Southampton last week, which followed the death of Henry Novak. The pair, aged 41 and 24, have been sentenced to a total of nearly 6 years. Donald Trump has accused Iran of shooting down a US helicopter patrolling the Strait of Hormuz. America's president says two pilots on the Apache are safe and uninjured, but he's vowing to respond to the attack out of what he calls necessity. Here's our US correspondent, David Blevins.
5: He is giving this advance notice, presenting this as something he is obliged to do because he doesn't want to derail those negotiations, any hope of a deal. I think it is a vivid reminder of how easily this war could escalate in the Middle East.
3: England cricket captain Ben Stokes is considering his future after breaching ECB protocols. Stokes and Gus Atkinson are being investigated following an incident at a nightclub in the early hours of Monday morning. John Swinney has pledged an extra £1 million to help a council cope with what the First Minister calls an exceptional and unforeseen event. Residents in a former mining village in Clackmannanshire have been evacuated from their homes because of ground movements. And economics is one of the top five most popular A-level subjects in England for the first time since current records began. It's thought it could be driven by young people thinking about careers in finance. That's the latest. I'm Stevie Shillinglaw.
6: Thanks, Stevie.
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6: I don't know, economics. Ooh, I don't know. I tried that once. Did it for a year. Gave a GDP, whatever that was. I don't know. Anyway, thanks for the deal for the last 2 hours. He's on again tomorrow too. From 12 tomorrow. Oh, we're doing a 5 hour jobby tomorrow, eh? Neil Provis FM tomorrow from 12. Thanks, Neil. Doing a great job. Welcome along. Tim Edwards Show. I'm back. My voice is just about okay. Whee! And I'm here through till 10. Loads of great stuff. People's AZ, mixed up lyric quiz thing, top 10 on baking, and some football.
8: Welcome to the crowd. We're on the pitch.
6: Oh, come on, we got to watch. You watching the World Cup? We got to watch the World Cup.
8: Welcome.

figures all over. New Order, World in Motion. Okay, welcome along to the Tim Edward Show. Enough of that. All right, so we are doing, first of all, mixed up lyric quiz thing. Easy one this week, very easy. If you think you know who this is, send a text or you can WhatsApp 07520619181. Are you ready? Here we go. It is A, Down Man Street, The Walks. There you go. Easy. A, Down Man Street, The Walks. 07520619181. Also doing a top 10 this evening on baking. Take your favourite song title, as Craig has already done that for us. Well done. And see what you can come over. Another brick and a walnut cake. Madeira for the boy. My dear Washington. We've got loads here, actually. It's got loads. Shirley Bassey, I Who Have Muffin. That's good, wasn't it? I, yeah. See what I did there? You stepped into my life, Pasty Belay. And of course, that all-time classic from Elvis Presley, In the Gatto. So that's why we're doing a baking top 10. Send your entries in by text or WhatsApp 07520619181. And also, you can have a go at mixed up lyric quiz thing. A. Hang on, that's something like that. A Down Man. A Down Man Street, The Walks. There you go. If you think you know who that is, then get in touch. We'd love to hear from you. Oh, hello. Oh, let's press that.

Jones. And as Craig said, how about Swiss Roll You, or Swiss You, yes. When you came out, I assume, Craig, this is the track you meant. And I thought, well, actually, that's damn good, good tune. So I thought we'll play it anyway. Right, it's 12 minutes past 7. We've got Mixed Up Lyric Quiz Thing, which is a Down Man Street, The Walks. Okay, if you think you know who that is, 07520 619181. Or you can email fantasyradio.co.uk. Have a go.

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20 past 7. It's the Tim and Lewis Show through till 10. Also on DAB, as long as we are still on FM. Don't worry, we're not going anywhere on that one. 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We're doing a mixed up lyric quiz thing. A Down Man Street, The Walks. If you think you know who that is, 07520619181 on the text or the WhatsApp. Well done to Big Red, Hip Hop, and Craig.

Don't forget, we're also doing top 10 this evening on baking. Had loads in. We'll do some of those in about 10 minutes, or just after the B's A to Z. We also got the answer to mixed up lyric quiz thing. Still trying to have a go. A Dang Man Street The Walks, if you think you know who that is. 07520619181 on the text or the WhatsApp. Or you can email fantasyradio.co.uk. And loads more stuff still to come.

Exile, Heart and Soul. Okay, yeah. Actually, Craig, hi Craig, he says, for your top 10, we're always looking for one with Urban Cookie Collective. I've got the key, I've got the secret. You came up with the same one as I did, Craig, well done. I've got the lime key. No, is it key lime pie, isn't it? Key lime pie, I've got the secret. Urban Cookies. Thank you, well done, Craig. Yeah, we'll be doing lots of top 10s between now and, 9 o'clock this evening, because we carry on with those after the news. So, news A, we keep it going till 9. So, still plenty of time to get in those top 10s. Oh, look, crackly record time. Here we go.

A quiz thing, if you think you know who this is. A, Down Man Street, The Walks. Craig knows, big red knows. 07520 619181. You can text or WhatsApp. Or you can go via the website at fantasyradio.co.uk.

that was Beatles A to Z for this week. You got to hide your love away. You're going to lose that girl. Your mother should know. And a bonus, you won't see me. As we finish that, we're going to start all again next time and start from the beginning, because we all love a bit of Beatles, don't we? I hope so. Okay, here we go then. Well done to Big Red and Craig. A Down Man Street, The Walks.

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are the champions by Queen. Highway to Hell, AC/DC. Another Brick in the Walnut Cake, Pink Floyd. Madeira for the Boy, Dina Washington. I've Got the Key Lime Pie, I've Got the Secret. Meatloaf, you can either have Batter Out of Hell or Battenberg Out of Hell. Gilbert O'Sullivan, Eclair. Yeah, see what I did there? Thanks, Bid Reg.

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Or a scone again, naturally, by Gilbert O'Sullivan. A scone again, yeah. That was a...

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I think Craig's are getting a little bit weird. I'm going to go for

Been 8 and 9. And to take us even closer to the 8 o'clock news, Ice House. Hey, little girl.

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6: From the Sky News Centre at 8, a man arrested on suspicion of last night's knife attack in North Belfast has been charged with attempted murder. The 30-year-old Sudanese national is also accused of possessing a blade in a public place and making threats to kill. A man in his 40s is in hospital with serious injuries to his back, eyes and face. Here's Northern Ireland's First Minister, Michelle O'Neill.
7: My thoughts are very much with the injured man, his loved ones and everyone that's been affected. I urge people to allow the PSNI the space that they require to carry out a full and thorough investigation. The person who is responsible for this horrible crime must face the full force of the law.
6: Two men have been jailed for their part in violence in Southampton last week, which followed the death of Henry Novak. The pair, aged 41 and 24, have been sentenced to a total of nearly 6 years. Donald Trump says the US must respond to this attack after Iran shot down one of America's Apache helicopters. Both pilots who were patrolling the Strait of Hormuz are safe and uninjured. There's a warning, EU biometric checks causing long delays for British travellers may not stabilise for 2 years. An executive from the border agency Frontex has addressed a summit of travel industry leaders in Westminster. The future of England cricket captain Ben Stokes is in doubt after breaching ECB protocols. He and Gus Atkinson are being investigated following an incident at a nightclub in the early hours of Monday morning. New rules came in after accusations of a drinking culture within the England team. Ravi Bapara earned 13 international test caps. He hopes this isn't the end for Stokes.
8: If it is because of that, then that would be a very sad way to go, and I think that would be a little bit extreme. If he's retiring for other reasons, whether, you know, he's had enough for playing cricket or his body can't handle it, that's a different story. But it would be a shame to see him go on the back of this situation.
6: And Serena Williams has made a winning return to tennis 4 years after walking away from the sport. The 23-time Grand Slam champion is through to the quarterfinals of the women's doubles at Queen's. That's the latest. I'm Stevie Shillinglaw.
4: Ooh, exciting.
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10 minutes past 8, yes, and right about from the album Fragile. It's the Tim Underwood Show through till 10. Stay with me, loads of great stuff. We're still doing top 10s this evening on baking, so still keep them coming. 07520 619181 on the text or the WhatsApp, or you can email fantasyradio.co.uk. We've got here Sitting on the Dock of the Bagel by Otis Redding. Thanks, Big Red. A few more from him coming up between now and 8 o'clock as well. Also, I say 9 o'clock even. I know time flies, doesn't it?

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Steve Hackett, The Vector. Well, while this is playing, why don't we do some High Torment Gang. We got some top tens. We'll do those with some others we got here. We got, you see, the Urban Cookie Collective one for this week. I've got the Key Lime Pie, or Lime Key, I don't know. I've got the Key Lime Pie, I've got the Secret. We had Hold the Key Lime Pie, Toto, Oasis, Champagne Super Pavlova. Rolling Stones, Tart Me Up. Stone Roses, She Bangs a Crumpet. And he says, how about Simon and Garfunkel, Bridge Over Hot Water Crust Pastry? Said it might be easier if you had Bridge Turnover Troubled Water. Tiramisuing You by John Waite. The Cat Crept In. Mud.

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We've had Scone and Since You've Been Scone by Rainbow. See, works both ways. I Who Have Muffin by Shirley Bassey. And Martha and the Muffins, Eccles Beach. AC/DC, Highway to Hell. Eddie Cochran, Three Steps to Oven. And the classic, of course, from John Travolta, Greased Cake Tin. Yeah. 29 minutes to 9. This is Gary Moore.

In Love With You. We've still got loads more top 10s to get before 9 from Tom and the Gang. Having to scroll already. They mentioned earlier Robert Plant, Alison Krauss, Scone, Scone, Scone, or Scone, Scone, Scone. Do you know, as a coincidence, I was charity shopping, as I normally do at the weekend, and one of the charity shops had this Raising Sand by Robert Plant, Alison Krauss, with Scone, Scone, Scone on it. So let's play it, shall we? Good tune. And a bargain to boot.

Scone. Still got some more top tens. Rolling Pin to me, Delamitri, Didu, Ron Apron, Apron, Crystals, Under the Chopping Board Walk. Yes, I see what you did there. Don't worry, we'll do some more before 9 o'clock.

anymore. Don't know, Moody Blues. Howard Jones, I'd like to get to know you Bakewell. Guns N' Roses, November Rainbow Cake. Sinead O'Connor, Muffin Compares to You.

Stones. And Lieutenant Pigeon with that classic Moldy Old Donut. The original soundtrack recording of Jesus Christ Superstar.

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Friends, nice to know. And before that was a brilliant Roy World with Tin Man. After the news at 9, some more rocky stuff. Should we say rocky? Can we say that? There are all sorts coming up after the news at 9.

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5: From the Sky News Centre at 9, politicians are appealing for calm following last night's knife attack in North Belfast. A man's being treated for wounds to the eyes, face and back. A 30-year-old Sudanese national has been charged with attempted murder and making threats to kill. As crowds gather in the city tonight, protesters have set fire to a bus. Here's Northern Ireland's Chief Constable, John Boucher.
6: I understand that last night's attempted murder will leave people feeling enraged with emotions from fear to anger. But please, please, let the police do their job, unfettered and undistracted by wider concerns there may be about disorder.
5: Two men have been jailed for their part in the unrest that swept across Southampton last week following the death of Henry Novak. The pair, who are 41 and 24 years old, have been sentenced to a combined total of almost 6 years. Donald Trump's accused Iran of shooting down a US Apache helicopter over the Strait of Hormuz. Both pilots are said to be safe and uninjured. Sir Keir Starmer's again urging next week's strikes by resident doctors in England to be called off. The Prime Minister says the walkout could harm NHS waiting lists. NASA have named three Americans and one Italian astronaut as the crew for its next major mission. Artemis 3 blasts off next year and will test key systems before a 2028 moon landing. Luca Parmitano and his colleagues will orbit Earth while practicing docking their Orion capsule with two lunar landers. He says he wants to make Italy proud.
7: I'm honoured by the role that I've been given. I'm also very humbled by the task in front of us. I'm grateful that NASA has allowed me to be part of this incredible group of people, of this crew, and for letting me fly. Thank you. Grazie.
5: And Serena Williams says it was nice to play somewhere so iconic after making her tennis return at Queen's. She played for the first time in 4 years and reached the quarterfinals of the women's doubles. That's the latest. I'm Stevie Shillinglaw.
8: Thanks, Stevie.
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9: Shadows of shadows passing. It is now 1831. And as always, I am absorbed with a delicate thought. It is how poetry has indefinite sensations, to which end music is an essential, since the comprehension of sweet sound is our most indefinite conception. 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Music without the idea is simply music. 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Man becomes carcass. Home becomes catacomb. And the dead are but for a moment motionless.

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Hawkwind and Wind of Change. From Hall of the Mountain Grill. And before that, when you heard Pink Floyd, Another Brick in the Wall, Part 1, Happiest Days of Our Lives, and Another Brick in the Wall, Part 2. I know. Double the money. Here's some 10cc.

Alice Cooper, Jackknife Johnny. Before that one, 10cc, Second Sitting for the Last Supper from their album, which came out after the last one, and I can't remember what it's called now. Oh dear, that's terrible, isn't it? Okay, anyway, it was 10cc. I'll remember before we go home tonight. I will. Having a brain freeze. Well, it doesn't happen very often. Wow.

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10. We got one more tune to get in. This is the first solo outing from Roger Hodgson after he left Supertramp. The album In the Eye of the Storm, great album. And this one's Had a Dream, in brackets, Sleeping with the Enemy, close brackets.

Roger Hodgson had a dream sleeping with the enemy. And that's just about it from me for this evening. Hope you enjoyed last week's. It's been a blast.

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5: Scanu Centre at 10. A bus and a number of cars have been set on fire across Belfast as protesters come out onto the streets following a stabbing in the north of the city. A man in his 40s has been treated for serious injuries to the eye.

0: Face back and face after being attacked last night. A 30-year-old Sudanese national has been charged with attempted murder. Northern Ireland's Justice Minister is Naomi Long.
1: The only people who will be harmed if there is unrest on our streets are innocent people. The only thing that will be achieved is further victims. And so I'm asking for people to be calm at a time when it is easy to be irrational because you're hurt, you're upset and you're angry.
0: We've just heard in the last few minutes that all bus and train services have been suspended in Belfast for the rest of the night. And Assistant Chief Constable Ryan Henderson's just released a statement as well in the last few minutes and again calling for calm. Elsewhere, two men have been jailed for their part in the unrest that swept across Southampton last week following the death of Henry Novak. The pair, who are 41 and 24, have been sentenced to a combined total of almost 6 years. Donald Trump's accused Iran of shooting down a US helicopter patrolling the Strait of Hormuz. America's president is now vowing to respond to the attack out of what he calls a necessity. England manager Thomas Tuchel says he and his team won't be distracted by non-football issues at the World Cup. Build-up to the tournament has been dominated by political matters, border security and high ticket prices. A Somali referee was denied entry to the US after an 11-hour immigration interview, but Tuchel says they're not getting involved.
2: And I'm very grateful for the FA that they let me separate it and they let me be the head coach and talk about football and just talk about football. Otherwise, we have no chance to go all the way, if that's not the case.
0: And economics is one of the top five most popular A-level subjects in England for the first time since records began. That's the latest. I'm Barry Weir.
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Why, hello again and welcome to another flashback to the 60s. It's the decade that changed the course of history. From Liverpool to Los Angeles, from the Beatles to the Beach Boys, you'll hear it all and more.

And on today's program, we'll hear from Ray Barrett from Emergency Ward 10. Our artist profile is Charlie Watts of the Stones. I've had Stomino sing

0: From A Hard Day's Night, The Beatles, When I Get Home.
1: Paul, what do you expect to find here in Australia?
2: Australians.
1: You're going to be surprised.
2: No, Colin, not at all. We can't get it, you know.
3: Yeah. Then,
2: well, son of
3: yeah.
4: Are you individually millionaires yet?
2: No, that's another lousy room. I wish he were.
4: Brian Epstein, a millionaire.
2: No, even he's not one, poor fellow.
4: Where does all the money go?
2: Well, a lot of it goes to Her Majesty.
3: She's a millionaire.

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0: Still to come on Flashback to the 60s, we hear from Ray Barrett, the Australian who went to England and starred in Emergency Ward 10. And our artist profile is Charlie Watts, the drummer from the Rolling Stones.

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0: formed in San Antonio, that's the Tex-Mex band, the Sir Douglas Quintet from 1966, and the rains came. Tommy Rowe.
1: It don't mean a thing.

0: Tommy Rowe reached number 3 for 2 weeks in 1963, and everybody.
1: Do you know what? I could do a hearing some good old tunes, you know, songs everybody knows the words to. I wonder what's being played on the radio at the moment.
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1: Hey, it's from... Barnsley. I like Barnsley. I've been listening to him on the radio for years, but I don't want to hear new songs today. If only I had a time machine, I could go back and hear all those songs I used to listen to years ago again.
3: Now then, come over here. Look at this.
4: Who are you?
3: You realise that what I'm about to do is going to be appallingly dangerous.
4: What are you going to do?
3: Now, here comes the tricky part. You see this? Well, this is the time setting. That's critical to a billionth part of a nanosecond. You see?
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1: 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That was Barnsley. 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

0: Ray Barrett was an Australian actor who, with fellow Aussie Charles Budd Tingwell, left for England in the 60s to pursue acting careers. It was there that Ray voiced the many characters for Gerry Anderson, including Commander Shaw from Stingray and John Tracy of Thunderbirds. His big break came as Dr. Don Nolan in the British TV series Emergency Ward 10, made by ATV. So was he indebted to anyone? Ray Barrett.
1: And I think I might have to thank Buddy for a big springboard for me, which was, in those days, Emergency Ward 10. Everybody will remember that.
2: Yeah.
1: And it sort of clicked, you know, and the character became popular. And everything sort of went on from there, really.
0: So what was it like putting the show together?
1: I remember when we did Emergency Ward 10, in those days it was going out live too, you know. 2 half-hours live each week, so that meant a day's blocking and rehearsal. The second day on camera, rehearsal on camera, and then shoot it live at night.

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0: Their biggest hit was The Cheetah, Bob Kubin and the Inmen from 1965, and Jerk in Time. A blast from the past. And there you have it.
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7: Sky News Centre at 11. There's violence across Northern Ireland tonight, centred on Belfast, with protesters on the streets after a stabbing in the city. Houses, cars and buses have been set on fire following an anti-immigration demonstration. It was in response to a man in his 40s being attacked with a knife last night, and footage emerging of that incident on social media. A 30-year-old Sudanese man has been charged with attempted murder. Our reporter Dan Whitehead is in Belfast tonight.
8: The PS and I have specific tactics that are used not elsewhere in the UK, so they're well versed at dealing with this. I think one of the struggles which is the fact that the violence is spread out in pockets across the city. That, of course, stretches resources and makes it even more difficult.
7: Well, smoke has been seen rising above the city through the night. The police have confirmed they're dealing with pockets of disorder. Earlier in the House of Commons, DUP leader Gavin Robinson called for an end to uncontrolled immigration.
9: Having abused the privilege of our nation, the perpetrator living in the UK under a 5-year visa needs to be convicted and deported on the first flight out on a one-way ticket.
7: Yeah. All bus and train services in Belfast have been suspended for the night. More breaking news tonight, and the US has started what it's calling self-defensive strikes against Iran. Its military says these strikes began at 10 o'clock UK time after the Iranians allegedly shot down an American Apache helicopter. Earlier, Donald Trump had promised to respond out of what he called necessity,

0: Our US correspondent David Blevins is in Washington.
1: They're choosing their words very carefully. They say this mission is a proportional response to unjustified Iranian aggression. The two members of the crew were rescued by an unmanned drone boat.
0: And one more story. England will have to go through the playoffs if they're to qualify for the Women's World Cup. They beat Ukraine 3-0 in their final group game, but Spain thrashed Iceland. Scotland, Wales and Northern Ireland will also be in the playoffs. That's the latest. I'm Barry Weir.
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1: I never take anything for granted. Only a fool maybe takes things for granted. 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And that's one thing that you'll never in your life ever have to worry about me. If I'll ever change towards you, because baby, I love you. Girl, I love you just the way you are.

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My name's Helen Mason. Sit back and relax and enjoy this fabulous music.

0: 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And maybe one or two you hoped you'd never hear again. The soundtrack to your Saturday night. 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
4: The Sky News Centre at midnight. Politicians and the police are calling for calm after violence across Northern Ireland. There's been trouble following anti-immigration demonstrations organised in response to a vicious stabbing caught on camera and shared online in Belfast on Monday night. A 30-year-old Sudanese national has been charged with attempted murder and making threats to kill. Houses, cars and buses have been set on fire during the disturbances. Alison Morris is crime correspondent at the Belfast Telegraph and says the trouble changed from initially blocking roads
5: to attacking properties, homes where people are pointing out where foreign nationals live. The man who was attacked is recovering. He has very serious life-changing, life-altering injuries. And ironically, it will be foreign nationals who will be at his bedside looking after him.
4: Well, smoke has been seen rising above the city through the night. The police have confirmed they're dealing with pockets of disorder in Belfast. Former First Minister Arlene Foster has given her reaction to the trouble.
6: This is not only wrong, but it's entirely counterproductive. I mean, if these people are genuinely concerned about immigration issues, this takes the whole spotlight away from that issue and onto the violence in their own communities.
4: Earlier, a masked group set fire to a bus in the east of the city before services were suspended for the night. Another breaking news story tonight, and Donald Trump's described retaliatory strikes on Iran as very strong and powerful. They were launched in response to the downing of a US Apache helicopter. Iranian state media say explosions have been heard in several cities. Two men have been jailed for their part in violence in Southampton last week, which followed the death of Henry Novak. The pair, aged 41 and 24, have been sentenced to a total of nearly 6 years. England manager Thomas Tuchel says he and his team won't be distracted by non-football issues at the World Cup. Build-up has been dominated by political matters, border security and high ticket prices. And economics is one of the top five most popular A-level subjects in England for the first time since current records began. That's the latest. I'm Barry Weir.

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sights we saw, with jaws on the floor when discovering Sergeant Pepper. And Pet Sounds too, I think we knew it couldn't get any better. But on it went, ladies and gents, the albums kept on coming. Carole King, Led Zeppelin, those tunes we kept on humming. West Coast rock, it didn't stop. Jackson, Eagles, Ronstadt. Sticky Fingers, the memory lingers. Dark Side made sure of that. Purple, Joplin kept us rocking at 33 and a third. They're all still there, don't have a care. Just let me have a word. There's a radio show, I think you know. A perfect audio reflection. Saturday at 8, make a date. Bob Lawrence's album collection.

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4: The Sky News Centre at 1. There's violence across Northern Ireland, centred on Belfast, with protesters on the streets following a stabbing in the city. Houses, cars and a bus have been set on fire following an anti-immigration demonstration. It was in response to a man in his 40s being attacked with a knife on Monday night, and footage of that incident emerging on social media. A 30-year-old Sudanese man has been charged with attempted murder. Our reporter Conor Gillies has been in Belfast.
5: One man telling us, unconfirmed it has to be said, that in one community, local people are stopping cars and checking nationalities of people. What happens next is unclear, but that's certainly some of the reports.
4: Smoke can be seen rising above the city through the night. The police have confirmed that they're dealing with pockets of disorder. Helen Williamson was told to get out of her home after a fire was started in the house beside her.
6: Well, I'm back in Elves. Because I've been here 28 years and this is the first time I've ever seen anything like this.
4: We're also hearing a police car was set alight in Portadown. Elsewhere, the US has started what it's calling self-defensive strikes against Iran. Its military says they began at 10 o'clock UK time after the Iranians allegedly shot down an American Apache helicopter. Earlier, Donald Trump had promised to respond out of what he called necessity. Our US correspondent David Blevins is in Washington, D.C.
7: They're choosing their words very carefully. They say this mission is a proportional response to unjustified Iranian aggression. The two members of the crew were rescued by an unmanned drone boat.
4: Elsewhere this morning, and Boots could be taken over by an Australian firm. Sigma Healthcare says it's held early talks about buying the pharmacy chain, but it stresses no deal has been agreed. And England will have to go through the playoffs if they're to qualify for the Women's World Cup. They beat Ukraine 3-0 in their final group game, but Spain thrashed Iceland. Scotland, Wales and Northern Ireland will also be in the playoffs. That's the latest. I'm Barry Weir.